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8: 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Now.
9: Morning, I'm Harrison Preeve. The Health Minister acknowledges the illegal tobacco trade has become a serious law and order problem. But Labor's dismissed One Nation's plan to slash the cigarette excise as a thought bubble. Mark Butler telling the ABC the government won't cave to organised crime.
10: Well, governments aren't usually in the habit of engaging in sort of price competition with organised crime. So, you know, that's a hard line for us to cross. Equally, no one's really said to me or to the government where the price point is that actually starts to move them out of the market.
9: The Swans could impose sanctions as early as today for players at the centre of an alleged sexual assault. The club's board met overnight, saying the behaviour has fallen short of expectations. An appeal by mushroom murderer Aaron Patterson to get underway in Victoria today. The 51-year-old is currently serving a life sentence. The ACTU's ramping up its housing campaign, calling for stronger rent protections, including minimum two-year tenancy leases. It's also calling for a huge increase to public housing construction. It wants 1 in 10 new builds to be public homes. ZZ Top drummer Frank Beard has passed away at the age of 77. A spokesperson for the US blues rock legends say he died in hospice care in his Texas ranch, surrounded by family. And an Aussie beach has been ranked among the world's best. Manly Beach voted in at number 9 on TripAdvisor's list.
8: Your sport. Now.
9: James Hearn says he expects to find out next week if he has the job as the new full-time Essendon coach. The Don's great telling Nine he and other candidates are yet to hear back from the AFL club.
11: No, I think the decision will be made next week. The weekend.
9: The Aussie cricketers will hold a training session in Mackay this morning as they prepare for the second test against Bangladesh starting on Saturday. And Venus Williams has been given a wild card in the women's singles for the upcoming US Tennis Open. There's still one spot to be given, keeping the door open for Serena Williams to make an appearance.
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15: Mainly fine today, except maybe a shower or two around the Clare Valley area. On the waters, northwesterlies to 20 knots and seas to 1.5 metres. Top temps today, Clare Valley 15, York Peninsula 18, Port Pirie and Whyalla 20, Port Augusta 22 and Roxby Downs 23. If you're off to Adelaide today, a shower or two and a max of 17 expected. The outlook for tomorrow, partly cloudy but mainly fine day. Top temps around the region ranging from 15 in the Clare Valley to 20 in Port Augusta.
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Magic 105.9, it is your workday hits. Metro Boomin, along with The Weeknd and 21 Savage doing their thing. God love them. Hello, Steve Murphy here this morning. Welcome to your Wednesday. Now, Whaler Arians, the men's shed open day and 12th birthday celebration is not far away. What is that? Saturday week, the 29th. If you'd like more details about it, just head to the community events section of our website, My Magic FM. In the next 15 minutes, you'll get some Teddy Swims. And some boy band loving with Five. Right now, though, this new version of Alanis Morissette's You Ought to Know classic by Cherry Bomb. It's a pretty good version, I've got to say. Here it is, Magic 105.9.

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0: 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We know about the Great Lincoln Gap Tanks tyre fire of 2023.
1: Keep those water hoses going for about another 3 to 4 weeks. That should put it out. Oh, and maybe bring in about another 300 fire appliances too. Possibly some aerial bombers?
0: That's our local. 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

0: Danny Swims at Magic 105.9, all part of your workday hits. Did you catch the wake-up call this morning with myself filling in for Caitlin along with Josh? We caught up with Richard Pascoe, the Adelaide tech guy, who we speak to every Wednesday morning to talk all things tech, obviously. This morning, good news if you have problems when it comes to scrolling. Well, if you have an issue when it comes to scrolling, Rich, you might have a solution.
1: Yeah, the brick on there. So there's a full review up on the website with pictures and everything about this, people, if you head over to my website. But what the brick will do is you basically, it's a little square brick like that. And you put the app on your phone. Then you can decide what things you don't want notifications from or being able to access on there. So you'll see an example I put up there. I blocked every bit of social media on there. Nothing comes through to the phone. And when you've, you know, you might go and set it all off in the morning, go out for the day, come back, and then you want to get your notifications, you tap your phone on the brick, and they all come back.
0: Simple as that. 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You'll find it there at My Magic FM. 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Some classic 80s noise works for you in the next 15. Harry Styles soon as well. Nelly Furtado now. Maneater. If you love your movies, by the way, check out the wake-up call tomorrow morning. Our movie guru, Shane Abbasidon, again. Magic 105.9.

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0: Miles Smith and Niall Horan together at Magic 105.9, all part of your workday hits. Probably no surprises here. It's just been announced that the five players involved in that alleged incident in Melbourne earlier in the week have all been stood down for the rest of the year. So they won't be playing for the Swans at all, no matter how far they progress this year. Details shortly in the 11 o'clock news. Then in the next 15, you'll get some Stella Lefty. And 90 Spin Doctors on the way as well. All that and more coming up. Magic 105.9. Hands up high.
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15: 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Now.
16: Morning, I'm Harrison Preeve. The Swans have stood down five players for the remainder of the AFL season amid an investigation into an alleged sexual assault. Isaac Heaney, Chad Warner, Nick Blakey, James Jordan and Riley Bice won't be considered for selection. The AFL backing Sydney sanctions while Victoria Police continues its investigation. Labor's changes to the NDIS have passed the Senate with the backing of the Coalition. More than 60 amendments were tabled, but the Greens now fear that hundreds of thousands could lose support. Health Minister Mark Butler has told the ABC the changes will protect NDIS for the future.
17: The safeguards on fraud, the integrity controls, which frankly have been too loose for too long in this scheme. Also quite significantly, we outline protections for people with high support needs.
16: A push to lift tenancy agreements to a minimum of 2 years. Rents have soared by more than 20% in the past 5 years. ACTU President Michelle O'Neill has told Seven tenants are crying out for greater security.
18: So 2 years would give you 2 years of security. What we see when leases end is that that's often a time when rents go up, and people having to move constantly makes it really hard to find accommodation near where you work.
16: And Aussie teachers are dishing the dirt on the unique challenges they face with each year group. They've branded Year 9 boys as the worst overall to teach, and Years 7 and 8 as immature and demanding.
15: Your sport Now.
16: Plenty of big names out for the final home and away AFL round. Christian Petrarca won't line up for the Suns due to a foot injury. The Pies will be without Isaac Quaynor, while Lions star Hugh McCluggage trained yesterday but is still at least a week off a return. And Bradman Best returns for Newcastle after missing two games with a calf injury. Best also revealing he's no closer to signing on with the Knights. The Origin star contracted until the end of next year but has rejected an initial offer from the club.
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10: Magic weather.
0: Mainly fine today, except maybe a shower or two around the Clare Valley area. On the waters, northwesterlies to 20 knots and seas to 1.5 metres. Top temps today, Clare Valley 15, York Peninsula 18, Port Pirie and Whyalla 20, Port Augusta 22 and Roxby Downs 23. If you're off to Adelaide today, a shower or two and a max of 17 expected. The outlook for tomorrow, partly cloudy but mainly fine day. Top temps around the region ranging from 15 in the Clare Valley to 20 in Port Augusta.
15: 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Magic 105.9. Yeah.

Spin Doctors, Magic 105.9, all part of your weekday hits. And Steve here this morning for, well, relatively nice Wednesday. I think most people would agree. A bit of rain about the place in the Clear Valley today, but otherwise a bit of sunshine pretty much everywhere else, which is exciting. I suppose it is only 2 weeks away from spring, though, so it should get warmer soon, shouldn't it? A few temps in the 20s today, which was kind of exciting to see. Anyway, good weather chat. In the next 15, Martin Garrix and Ed Sheeran together. And remember this from the 80s for the Cutting Crew? That's coming up soon. It's Pink right now at Magic 105.9.

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0: Magic 105.9, it is your workday hits. That is Claire Clarkson, this is Steve, and that is Josh.
1: Hello.
0: Hello, Joshua. Now, this morning on the show, the wake-up call that you and I did together with Caitlin away, I'm filling in, we caught up with Courtney and Seb from The Block. I know you're a hardcore Block fan.
1: You know what the funny thing is? What's I never that? Cared about The Block or even watched it before this year. And then I was like, I'll give it a whim. And
0: you're hooked.
1: I'm quite enjoying it.
0: It's hooked you in. Well, obviously, we have a Roxby Downs couple that we want to see win.
1: We do, Adam and Jolene.
0: But I felt bad. I kind of liked Courtney and Seb. I feel guilty. They're from Queensland. Besties from Queensland.
1: Yeah, but you got to, I think this is where you need to think to yourself, what's more important here? The fact that I've talked to people on the phone and liked the cut of their jib or potential people in our local area that we want to support?
0: Side note, cut of their jib. You don't hear that often enough on the radio.
1: No.
0: We need to say that more often.
1: I'll try and I'll write that in my diary.
0: Please do.
1: Of things to do better.
0: Yes,
1: and,
0: yeah.
1: I'll make that number
0: one
1: priority.
0: I don't do better. I think you nailed it. Anyway, if you'd like to hear that chat we had with Courtney and Seb, it is up on our podcast as we speak. You'll find that at My Magic FM. Head to the wake-up call section and away you go. And, of course, also via iHeartRadio. On the show tomorrow, Joshua.
1: It is Thursday, so it Shane A. Bassett, our movie guru, discussing one of my favourite things in the world, movies.
0: Any particular kind?
1: I just like all movies. If I had to, if you picked a genre, I like a biography.
0: Oh, yeah.
1: I like movies about real-life people.
0: Now, there's been a lot of them recently involving musicians, Elvis, Neil Diamond, or sort of.
1: Queen.
0: Michael Jackson, Queen.
1: Elton John.
0: Pick of the lot? Probably Queen for me.
1: Oh, you know what? I liked the Elton John one more, Rocket Man.
0: That was good too. I like the Elvis one too. But, you know.
1: Elton one was very good.
0: Each to their own. Right. Good movie chat. So also tomorrow, of course, birthday balls for $500 or potentially $1,000. That's your choice to spend at the Harvey Norman and a whole stack more. Thank you, Joshua.
1: Thank you.
0: The Cutting Crew and an 80s classic after Bruno Mars now. 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

0: It's Benson Boone at Magic 105.9. Got the midday news for you next, including the latest, of course, on the Swans situation at the moment. Then it is flashback five time. This afternoon, we kick it off with a lady who was born Sanny Charlotte Carlson. But we knew her in the music world as Wigfield. She had two top 40 hits in Australia back in the 90s. This one. Another one is the song we kickstart the flashback five with shortly. We'll also play some Powderfinger. Some other great flashbacks on the way at Magic 105.9.
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6: Hi, I'm Harrison Preve. The Sydney Swans have punished the players at the centre of the hotel saga in Melbourne. Our reporter Sean Fraser has more.
7: The club has suspended five players for the remainder of the AFL season. Riley Bice, Nick Blakey, Isaac Heaney, James Jordan and Chad Warner will not be considered for selection. It comes as Victoria Police continues investigating a report of sexual assault at a Melbourne apartment on Monday morning following the Swans' win over Essendon. The players have spoken with police, no arrests or charges have been laid.
6: Erin Patterson returns to court today in a bid to overturn her convictions over a deadly mushroom lunch. The 51-year-old claims part of the prosecution case were flawed and her trial resulted in a miscarriage of justice. The Coalition's now weighing up slashing the cigarette tax by 80%. It follows One Nation's proposal to reduce the price of cigarettes in order to combat the illegal tobacco trade. Labor and health advocates warn any cuts to the excise will encourage more people to take up smoking. And Meta is facing court in a landmark US trial over the impact of Facebook and Instagram on children. Several states are suing their Meta platforms for illegally collecting kids' data. California's Attorney General Rob Bonta has told the BBC young users are being deliberately targeted.
8: The features that they have, including infinite scroll and autoplay and beeps and alerts and likes and ephemeral content, hurt kids.
5: Your sport now.
6: Port Adelaide star set to make a big call on his future. Spearhead Mitch Georgiadis set to turn his back on free agency and sign on with the Power. And a new name's entered the race for the top coaching job at the Maroons, left vacant by Billy Slater. The Queensland under-19s coach Darius Boyd has put his hand up for the job, joining other contenders Ben Teo and Matt Ballin. Boyd telling Nine he's keen.
9: Yeah, it's a huge job, pressure cooker, and Kuara wanted to have a chat with me. I'd love to do so.
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17: Magic weather.
18: Mainly fine today, except maybe a shower or two around the Clare Valley area. On the waters, northwesterlies to 20 knots and seas to 1.5 metres. Top temps today, Clare Valley 15, York Peninsula 18, Port Pirie and Whyalla 20, Port Augusta 22 and Roxby Downs 23. If you're off to Adelaide today, a shower or two and a max of 17 expected. The outlook for tomorrow, partly cloudy but mainly fine day. Top temps around the region ranging from 15 in the Clare Valley to 20 in Port Augusta.
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It is the Flashback 5, one of Culture Club's mini hits from the 80s. Top 20 for them in 1984. It's a Miracle. Apparently, fun fact here, was actually originally going to be called It's America, relating to the club's first trip to America, but they later decided to change it. I think it was a good move. There's a song that samples a instrumental from 1949 that was a big number one hit in the 90s coming up. Straight after Rihanna now at Magic 105.9. It's the Flashback 5.

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0: Magic 105.9 wrapping up the Flashback 5 for a Wednesday with Lou Bega. Number one hit for him from 1999, which samples pretty heavily this 1949 instrumental by a guy by the name of Perez Prado. I mean, whatever works for you. Now, most people think Lou was a one-hit wonder. He actually had another song straight after that called I Got a Girl, which scraped into the top 40. So technically, he's not a one-hit wonder, but he'll always be known for that particular song, won't he? The Flashback 5 returns around the same time tomorrow afternoon. We play Walk the Moon for you in the next 15. And next, Miles Smith.
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0: Mole Grab at Magic 105.9, tackling Milky's Just the Way You Are and nailing us. Did you catch the wake-up call this morning with myself and Josh filling in for Kaylin? We caught up with Courtney and Sev from The Block. Things were going well till the very end when I may have offended them. Sev and Courtney, we appreciate your time this morning. Obviously, we want our Roxby Downs couple, Adam and Jolene, to win, but we hope you come a close second. Is that okay to say that?
1: Yeah.
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0: 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You can hear that full chat, of course, via the podcast these days. You'll find that at My Magic FM. Just head to the Wake Up Call section and away you go. Or via iHeartRadio. On the show tomorrow, we talk movies, as we do every Thursday, with the movie guru Shane A. Bassett. And another chance to win some cash to spend at Harvey Norman with birthday balls. Details tomorrow morning. Justin Bieber for you before one. And next, some 80s pseudo-echo.
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0: 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The great Rob is in next. He's very keen to get more people on that Still My Standby list. Your chance to win a trip for two to Vegas. Details soon with Rob. On the music side of things, Ed Sheeran for you in the next 15. And I used to love you. Now every day I hate you just a little more. And 80s fans will be happy to hear this. Some Prince on the way. Right, so. All that and more coming up. Enjoy the rest of your Wednesday.
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5: Hey, I'm Brooke Seychelle. The Sydney Swans say their season has torpedoed in the wake of the sexual assault allegations against five players. Riley Bice, Nick Blakey, Isaac Heaney, James Jordan and Chad Warner will all be out as Victoria Police continue investigations. Club CEO Matthew Pavlik says the club is committed to holding their players accountable.
6: To say we're disappointed is an understatement. We're deeply embarrassed and ashamed that our poor choices... Well, the poor choices of five of our players and the impact that's had on the women involved and also the club, our supporters.
5: Meanwhile, the Senate has passed Labor's changes to the NDIS after the Coalition gave their support. More than 60 amendments were tabled, but the Greens fear that hundreds of thousands could lose support. Pauline Hanson's monoculture comments didn't sit well with the Socceroos. The remarks came as the Aussies were competing in the FIFA World Cup. Socceroos star Nesteri Irukunda has told the ABC players were upset.
7: It did make a lot of us boys angry, I won't lie. And it was disappointing, I guess, to hear. But there's not much I can do about it. There's not much the other boys can do about it. Because at the end of the day, we're just doing our jobs and we're footballers.
5: And Thailand's Prime Minister touched down for his first visit to Australia since his appointment almost a year ago. Anutin Chanvarakul will hold talks with Anthony Albanese and other Aussie leaders during his three-day stopover.
4: Your sport. Now.
5: Nathan Cleary says he's still unsure where he'll be playing after next year. The Panthers skipper telling Nine he's in no rush to make a decision.
8: Seeing how it goes, and obviously we're in a pretty important part of the season at the moment, so I want to get back on track and get a win tomorrow night. That's my main focus, and the rest of that stuff will take care of itself.
5: There's talk he could move to PNG or even New Zealand if he doesn't recommit with Penrith. And a blow for Melbourne ahead of this year's final series, the D's failing at the AFL Tribunal last night to overturn a three-game ban for young goal kicker Jacob Van Ruin.
9: Census night was Tuesday the 11th of August. 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
13: Mostly sunny with possible showers around the Clare Valley. Otherwise, the waters westerlies to 20 knots and seas to 1.5 metres. Top temps today are ranging from 15 in the Clare Valley and 22 in Port Augusta. Then on Thursday, a partly cloudy one. Top temps from 15 in the Clare Valley to 20 in Port Augusta.
14: Best thing about driving the Augusta Highway? You hardly ever have to slow down for roadworks. That's a stretch. And here's another one. 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
0: 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In the meantime, classic Green Day and one of this year's Song of the Year nominees at the MTV Video Music Awards. Up first, Olivia. New York City.

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0: 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And I don't know what's going on tonight, but it sounds good. The Black Eyed Peas for your afternoon stretch. I got

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7: Hey, I'm Brooke Seychelle. The Sydney Swans board says the club knows it's let fans down in the wake of the alleged sexual assault incident in Melbourne. Five players have now been stood down for the rest of the season in the wake of the incident. Chairman Andrew Pridham says it's been disappointing for both the players and fans.
8: I know that the five players involved, they're extremely remorseful for their actions and having breached the club standards. And I think that the sanction that we've imposed and the impact that we'll have on our football season is clear for all to see.
7: Meanwhile, the federal government is cracking down on dodgy super spruikers. The Assistant Treasurer has addressed the National Press Club today, unveiling a major reform package that includes a ban on unlicensed real-time approaches about super and tough penalties for anti-hawking breaches. Daniel Molino says the changes are designed to stop consumers losing money.
9: These reforms are designed to disrupt some of the most damaging business models operating in the system today. They intervene at the earliest point of consumer harm, reducing opportunities for bad actors to access potential victims.
7: Overseas, an outbreak of the horrific Ebola disease in the Democratic Republic of Congo has passed 5,000 cases. More than half of them are fatal. But experts say the outbreak, the biggest ever recorded, is potentially even worse because cases are being severely underreported. And Aussie teachers have singled out their toughest students to teach. They've branded Year 9 boys the worst for their bad behaviour.
0: Your sport. Now.
7: The Bombers are set to make a call next week on who their next full-time coach will be. All four remaining candidates are still yet to hear back from club officials. Premiership player Isaac Smith telling Nine he's surprised it's taking so long.
10: We know that coaches coming in, Hurdy's one of them, McVay, whoever it happens to be. You've all got connections and you've all got players that you're lining up to bring, coaches that you're lining to bring. How long can you literally make people wait?
7: That's the latest in news and sport.
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13: Magic weather.
14: Mostly sunny with possible showers around the Clare Valley. Otherwise, the waters westerlies to 20 knots and seas to 1.5 metres. Top temps today are ranging from 15 in the Clare Valley and 22 in Port Augusta. Then on Thursday, a partly cloudy one. Top temps from 15 in the Clare Valley to 20 in Port Augusta.
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0: Billie Heidi. Back to the 90s on Magic 105.9. It's your afternoon stretch with Rob, all thanks to 39 Alexander, Port Pirie's newest premier serviced apartment accommodation. If you thought there was drama on the block, you haven't seen the drama on the breakfast show this morning. Steve having a chat with Courtney and Sev.
1: Sev and Courtney, we appreciate your time this morning. Obviously, we want our Roxby Downs couple, Adam and Jolene, to win, but we hope you come a close second. Is that okay to say that?
2: Yeah.
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0: Ah, look, fair enough. Back from 6 o'clock tomorrow. Thanks to Better in Port Pirie. We've got tunes from Sabrina Carpenter with Taylor Swift and a bit of Samba, of course. Your afternoon stretch with Rob.

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I said, you look so fine that I really want to make you mine. 4, 5, 6, come on and get your kicks. Now you don't need a

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And we do make it easy. 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
5: Hey, I'm Brooke Seychelle. The Sydney Swans have apologised for the behaviour of five players as Victoria Police continue their investigations into sexual assault allegations. The club this morning confirmed they would be standing down the players involved for the rest of the season. CEO Matthew Pavlik says the Swans have taken their own measures while investigations continue.
6: We respect that this is an ongoing investigation by Victoria Police, and the actions we've taken today totally independent of this. We arrived at this sanction after our own internal inquiries with the five players and other parties.
5: Meanwhile, the housing minister says she's been misquoted after the opposition claimed she was proud of Labor's broken promises on the so-called widow's tax. It comes as Ray White initially forecast a 30% rise in rents before clarifying it wasn't predicting an across-the-board increase due to Labor's tax changes. Claire O'Neill has fired back.
7: We've got really serious housing problems facing our country. And unlike those opposite, our political party didn't discover the existence of Australian renters yesterday. We have decades of advocacy for this third of our population, which is really bearing the brunt of what has gone wrong.
5: And a data breach at a hotel chain has seen customer details compromised. The personal information of those who've stayed at Quest apartment hotels was stolen within the hack. Names, emails and dates of birth have been accessed, but the company says the incident has been contained.
4: Your sport. Now.
5: Pies defender Braden Maynard won't return for their blockbuster clash with the Lions on Friday night. He's still recovering from leg surgery a few weeks ago, but the club is hopeful of having him back for the wildcard final next week. Jeremy Howe and Steel Sidebottom will be back for the Lions game. And in NRL news, Jet Cleary's been granted an early release from the Warriors. The young halfback is poised to return to Penrith next season to join dad Ivan and brother Nathan. That's the latest in news and sport.
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14: Mostly clear the rest of the day with possible showers around the Clare Valley. On the waters, westerlies to 20 knots and seas to 1.5 metres. Tonight's lows are ranging from 4 in the Clare Valley up to 8 in Port Augusta. Then on Thursday, a partly cloudy one. The waters northwesterlies to 15 knots and seas to 1.5 metres. And top temps from 15 in the Clare Valley up to 20 in Port Augusta.
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0: 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It's yet more representation from the MTV Music Video Awards. She's nominated for Artist of the Year, and that one also Best Pop.
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0: That time again, thanks to Patterson Conveyancing, local legal lawyer on Forsyth Street, Wyala. We're getting someone on the standby list for Las Vegas. Five nights in a swanky stay, plus tickets for two for the iHeart Music Festival, both days, and the full lineup of the biggest artists, a lot of your favourites on there, like BTS, or even a bit of the Goo Goo Dolls in there for a bit of a throwback. I dare say Dean from Port Pirie remembers the Goo Goo Dolls. Dean Davis from Port Pirie wants to give the ticks to his son and daughter-in-law. Lovely gesture, but you've got to call us back, 86324044, paging Dean for the next 30 minutes. After that, it's your turn to try and steal his standby. We've had a lot of lucky steals lately. Let's see how it folds out over the next half hour. Plenty of hits whilst we wait and whilst you bide your time. Magic 105.9, keeping it going with Harry Styles, Kid Laroi, and Lenny Kravitz. Maybe you'll be the one flying away to Vegas.

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Magic 105.9 with Rob. I heard on your local news with Jackie Lim this morning that Barra is getting ready for the Ag Town of the Year judging panel to come to town and assess whether it should be Ag Town of the Year or if some absolute dud town like Wakery should get it. If you're in Barra, if you see some litter, pick it up, plant some seeds, or it all helps. Surely. I'm basically just spinning my wheels waiting for Dean Davis from Port Pirie to call me up on 86320044. His chance to get on the standby list for Steal My Standby around 10 more minutes before you get your chance to call up and maybe try and make your own way to Las Vegas and the iHeart Music Festival. I will not wait forever. Although, plenty of hits whilst we do. Sienna Spyro and this one from Gavin DeGraw. 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
6: Hey, I'm Brooke Seychelle. Erin Patterson's back in court today, fighting to overturn her convictions in the fatal mushroom lunch case. The 51-year-old alleges flaws in the prosecution's case led to a miscarriage of justice. Meanwhile, prosecutors are pushing for a longer non-parole period. The Sydney Swans admit their season has been torpedoed as Victoria Police continue their investigations into sexual assault allegations. The club has stood down Riley Bice, Nick Blakey, Isaac Heaney, James Jordan and Chad Warner for the rest of the season. Socceroo star Nesturi Irinkunda reveals Pauline Hanson's monoculture remarks upset the squad. The One Nation leader made the controversial comments while the Aussies were competing at the World Cup. The 20-year-old has told the ABC it was hurtful.
7: I always tell people I'm Australian and, you know, it really did upset me and it upset a lot of the other boys to see things and hear things like that. Especially because there's so many

0: young blokes that look up to us, you know.
1: Scam centres based in Thailand are expected to come up for discussion during a three-day visit to Australia by the Thai Prime Minister. Anutin Chanvarakul is meeting with Anthony Albanese today, with talks also likely to cover law enforcement and trade. And after 24 days at sea, a 52-metre chunk of SpaceX rocket debris has been recovered off Christmas Island. Rough conditions repeatedly stalled the operation, but locals lined the foreshore to catch a glimpse of the massive tow-in.
2: Your sport. Now,
1: Aussie wicketkeeper Alex Carey says there's been some soul searching within the men's test side off the back of the defeat to Bangladesh in the top end test. The side trained in Mackay ahead of the second test on Saturday. Carey says they're keen to bounce back.
3: Yeah, we're a proud group of cricketers, and obviously last week didn't go to plan. So we've reflected, we've talked about it, and we move up here to Mackay in a pretty short turnaround.
1: And Socceroo Alessandro Trincati is reportedly on the verge of a $32 million deal with Portuguese giant Benfica. That's the latest in news and sport.
2: Bring on the weekend. 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
3: Magic weather. Mostly clear the rest of the day with possible showers around the Clare Valley. On the waters, westerlies to 20 knots and seas to 1.5 metres. Tonight's lows are ranging from 4 in the Clare Valley up to 8 in Port Augusta. Then on Thursday, a partly cloudy one. The waters northwesterlies to 15 knots and seas to 1.5 metres. And top temps from 15 in the Clare Valley up to 20 in Port Augusta.
0: How good is it that every town is so close around here? I mean, Port Pirie to Gardena, that's just down the road. Yeah, a bit of a stretch, just like this. 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
1: Olivia Rodrigo for Magic 105.9 from Drop Dead to a Mic Drop. Baby, bye, bye, bye. Someone drops this on you. There is no coming back. You can't say anything to NSYNC. If you doubt me, try the next 15 minutes all across the afternoon stretch. Stella Lefty and, of course, Barnsley. 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

Sync on Magic 105.9, hanging out with Rob. I'm not going anywhere. We've got plenty of hits before Will and Woody at 5. Sort of a complicated history for that one. The guy from New Radicals wrote that for Santana. He recorded it with Michelle Branch. Then 20 plus years later, thought, actually, wouldn't mind having a crack at it with Michelle Branch. And thus, New Radicals got back together. 15 more minutes for that. And Will and Woody are guessing more items that are way too close to Woody's forehead. It's all going to make sense after 5 o'clock. Sunny Federa is all you need to know right now. Think about us. It's Magic 105.9.

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1: Gee, that's an interesting perspective on world affairs. 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Is that some kind of record?
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0: all over magic, and hey, we're more than halfway through the week with more fun to be had tomorrow morning. 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
11: Hey, I'm Brooke Seychelle. The top dogs at the Sydney Swans say they're embarrassed by the behaviour of players after Sunday's game in Melbourne. The CEO and chairman have apologised on behalf of the five players involved and have stood down Isaac Heaney, Chad Warner, Riley Bice, Nick Blakey and James Jordan for the rest of the season. The club's action is separate to the investigations of sexual assault allegations by Victoria Police. The housing minister has hit back at the coalition's claims of a looming rent spike. Claire O'Neill says the opposition twisted information after NAB and Ray White clarified they weren't forecasting a 30% jump in rent. Ms O'Neill says the opposition is spreading mistruths.
12: I just want to remind the Parliament that when they came into the Parliament yesterday, they accused the National Australia Bank of saying the same thing, and then the National Australia Bank clarified this was not a forecast, and it is important to note that we do not forecast rental yield.
11: Around 100 Australian Defence Force members have joined emergency crews in the search for a missing bushwalker in New South Wales' Southern Highlands. 18-year-old Lily Hooper vanished last Wednesday in Natai National Park. And we could be in

0: for a cruel summer, there's an increased bushfire risk for our warmer months ahead. The Australian and New Zealand Council for Fire and Emergency Services says dry conditions in Australia's east and increased fuel loads are partly to blame, although experts warn a strong El Nino could also bring more extreme fire conditions.
1: Your sport now.
0: Port Adelaide's Mitch Georgiades has signed a 2-year contract extension. The 24-year-old was already locked in for next season and will now stay at Alberton until the end of 2029. The Power face Essendon on Sunday without Jason Horne-Francis, who's got a broken toe. And a late change for the Dragons, with prop Emre Guler leaving the club effective immediately. The 28-year-old's been released from the final months of his deal and is heading to Wakefield Trinity in England. That's the latest in news and sport.
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1: Magic weather.
6: Mostly clear the rest of the day with possible showers around the Clare Valley. On the waters, westerlies to 20 knots and seas to 1.5 metres. Tonight's lows are ranging from 4 in the Clare Valley up to 8 in Port Augusta. Then on Thursday, a partly cloudy one. The waters northwesterlies to 15 knots and seas to 1.5 metres. And top temps from 15 in the Clare Valley up to 20 in Port Augusta.
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0: is Will and Woody for Pokemon Tonys on your Wednesday. Hope you're having a wonderful drive home, Woods. I'm having a great week this week. We're exposing a phobia of yours. You hate things being on your forehead. You hate it. And at least touch him on the forehead right now.
1: Not allowed. It's weird that fingers are the worst, especially yours. You've been tucking into the popcorn and the TV snacks. Oh. Right. No, I'm sorry, but they're dirty hands.
2: Whoa.
1: They're dirty hands.
3: I had one popcorn kernel. You had one. I had heaps as well.
0: Let's not talk about how much everyone's eaten on the team. I don't think that gets into it.
1: I inhaled.
0: I have inhaled.
1: Don't get me wrong. And I was merely talking about the fact that her hands are
0: dirty. I don't think you can be going for an item by item itinerary of what Annalise has eaten this afternoon. I just don't think you can do it.
1: I didn't.
0: She owes you a touch on the forehead for it.
1: No way. Yeah. No. Yeah. Not allowed.
3: Yeah. My sweaty hands.
1: Don't do it. Okay. I will. Oh, I just hurt it. You touched it.
0: Crazy. All right, we've been doing it all week this week. If you missed it, this is what's been on there so far.
4: Don't touch my forehead. Don't touch my forehead.
5: Day one almost broke him.
4: Yucky. I think it's a fish's tail.
5: But the item only comes off when you guess it right.
4: What's on my forehead?
6: A charcuterie board.
4: Is it a charcuterie board, guys?
7: It's a charcuterie board.
4: Oh, it stinks. Help me, please. I hate this.
8: It's a nappy.
0: Dirty nappy.
4: All right. Get it off.
0: You can take it off now.
5: All this week, we play What's on Woody's Forehead?
0: Doing it again today. Very, very excited. My favourite item so far. And that yesterday was...
1: Who?
0: One of my son's stools.
1: Is it worse than poo?
0: In a nappy.
1: Yeah, but it could have leaked. There was some chat about a schmear, and I talked it down.
0: You'd be happy to know. There was some chat about a schmear.
1: I don't trust any of you guys. So is today worse than human poo on my forehead?
0: I think so.
1: Why are we doing this?
0: That's fun.
1: Is anyone really enjoying it?
0: Yep. Anyway, that's going to... Well, I can't speak for everyone, but I am. Hey, so that's going to be a little bit later on. If you missed Tony Armstrong yesterday, speaking in particular around this incident with the Sydney Swans, this alleged incident with the Sydney Swans, he speaks really well, coming from a guy who used to play AFL, particularly at that club. It's worth sticking around for if you haven't heard that yet. Right up next, though, Woods, Annalise.
1: Yes?
0: I've got a challenge for us.
3: Yes!
1: For all of us together?
0: All of us together.
1: Okay.
0: Working as a team.
1: We just had a fight before, so we need to bury that.
0: We'll need to bury that. Yep. And on the other side, a viral moment, I think, for all of us. Will and Woody.

0: goes.
1: Will and Woody for Pokemon Tonys. Okay, Woodrow, Tony Armstrong's up next on Will and Woody. Right now, though, look, there's this thing that happened a couple of days ago, and I've been thinking about it. I've been stewing over it. It might be something to do with the name, but Matthew McConaughey went viral for doing a cover of Ella Langley's Choosin' Texas.
2: She's from Texas, I can tell.
3: Tune. Serious tune.
1: Everyone's loving it.
3: It's a great song.
1: It's a great song. It's a, yeah. Look, it's a great song.
3: Yeah.
1: Matthew McConaughey mm-hmm. is obviously a very impressive Texan. So, you know.
3: No doubt.
1: There's a lot. There's a lot there. I can see the parallels. He's also very sexy. Is he still sexy, Annalise?
4: Oh, yeah.
1: Really?
4: Yeah.
3: Yeah, still
4: he's,
3: got it.
4: He's gorgeous.
3: Yeah.
1: Yeah.
4: Mm. Very talented.
1: Mm.
4: He's got a bit of charisma.
1: He's definitely got the riz. He's got the riz. Yeah. There's no doubt about that. But I don't think he nailed the cover.
3: Whoa, brutal.
1: Well,
3: do we have audio of Matthew McConaughey?
1: Yeah, we do. When I thought I got to fall in love with Tennessee. So he's gone the paced up version. Should've known better than to take it back to He can't sing.
3: He's mucking around.
1: No,
3: he's not taking that seriously, is he?
1: No, Honda.
3: Really? Oh, no. She's from Texas, I can tell. Like, I can't sing, but that's awful.
1: It's not good. He yells.
3: Here he is
1: again. Have a listen. Here he is. Drinking Jack
3: all by myself. Oh. Oh, Matthew. There's no doubt in my mind that he's at that stage of his life where no one around him is saying that's bad. So he truly believes he's good at everything.
1: He's in the echo chamber. He's in a permanent echo chamber.
3: Oh, yeah.
1: 100%. He's Matthew McConaughey. I mean, at the end of the day, he looked so good, I don't think anyone was actually listening to what
3: sure.
1: he was saying.
3: Sure,
1: but,
3: sure.
1: Oh, he can't
3: there
1: sing.
3: That's him in his best day when he's just doing that. Texas,
1: I can tell. Oh, it's not good. It's not good.
3: That was Riz at the end there. I reckon that was a bit of Riz. He's a bit different. I liked that.
1: Anyway, I don't think he's nailed it.
3: Okay.
1: I think the three of us, you, Woody, me, and Annalise, could do a cover of Jews in Texas that would be better than that.
3: I can't sing. I can't do anything.
1: No, I think we'd get you on like a shaker on percussion or something.
3: That's a good idea. Who's singing?
4: Yeah,
3: who's singing?
1: I think Annalise is going to have to sing.
4: So my singing has seen better days.
3: Oh,
1: you back yourself as a singer. Come on, you back yourself as a singer.
4: Choosing Texas, I could tell. Yeah, okay, I could do it actually.
1: Yeah, I think you could.
4: Obviously,
3: we'll get so then what are you doing? Is that why you brought a keyboard in today?
1: There's a keyboard in here
4: of
1: today.
4: Course.
3: So you're gonna play keys.
1: Well, we'll need some sort of instrumentation.
3: Is there any part of you, Ben, be honest?
1: Yeah.
3: You think you should do it all, don't you?
1: No,
3: come on. No, be honest. You want us to play a different instrument.
1: Look,
3: or something,
1: what
3: don't
1: I have
3: you?
1: Lined up if your percussion's awful, I've got the drums sorted if we need them. This is probably like a flamingo cover of Jews in Texas. I'll find the right beat.
3: So I'm on percussion.
1: What's that?
4: Yeah.
3: I'm on percussion.
1: Well, I think that's all you can do. You're probably doing harmonies with Annalise.
3: A producer's just told me that there's this a salt shaker in front of me. Is just this?
4: Ooh.
3: What part of the song is that?
4: We might need to kick him out.
3: Whoa, guys. Guys, we're a threesome? Find a role for all of us.
4: We need the beat, though. We need to work on the beat first. Yeah.
1: Oh, the salt shaker's open. You're getting salt all over yourself.
4: Oh.
3: Hang on.
1: Okay.
3: I reckon you're on the percussion. I should sing.
4: Yeah.
3: Wow, that was easy.
1: Wow.
4: I'll harmonize.
3: Texas until the mainland. Oh, wow. I need to get the lyrics in front of me. When are we doing it now?
1: So
3: when are we going?
1: So the way that McConaughey did it, and it looks like McConaughey just pieced it together really quickly. I think we'll need the whole show to piece this together, so people can see it on socials later if they want to watch it. But
3: I'm good to go.
1: I think we'll need. you're not good to go.
3: Well, she's from Texas. I can tell by the way.
1: Oh, stop. We'll need a bit of time.
4: I think we should take some time as a band to rehearse.
3: All right. Nice.
4: Okay. Have we got a band name?
1: No.
3: Ooh.
1: Would you like to suggest one?
4: The Wah.
1: The what?
3: Excuse me?
4: Will, Annalise, Woody. Wah.
1: Wah.
3: Wah.
4: Or just...
3: We are... Wah. Wah.
1: It's wow. Isn't it that wow? Yeah.
4: Wow. Oh, my God. Owen Wilson. Wow.
3: Wow.
1: All right. There's a bit of brainstorming and a bit of rehearsing. There's plenty going on.
4: Okay.
1: Tony Armstrong's up next.
3: Great. Perfect.
1: Perfect. If you missed him yesterday, he speaks very well, I think, on this alleged incident with the Sydney Swans Football Club. That's right up next. In the meantime, well, over this song and in every song coming out, we need to practice, guys.
4: Yes.
3: I think we've got it. I think we've got it.
4: I think Will's the one who needs to rehearse the most.
1: That's true.
3: He's nice.
1: From Wallaroo to Oruroo, this is Magic 89.9.

0: Will and Woody, what is becoming my favourite bit? Phone alone convinces you're in the car with somebody else a little bit later on this hour. Right now, though, Woods, obviously this is everywhere in the news at the moment, so it's worth me mentioning the phone number 1-800-RESPECT, the number, if this is triggering for you at all or if this is something you've been through yourself, obviously, or currently going through. I can't imagine. And I think that's kind of the tone for this conversation that we have with Tony Armstrong.
1: Yeah.
0: We're talking about the alleged incident with the Sydney Football Club, the Sydney Swans, that happened late last weekend. It's been carrying all through the news, all through this week. Obviously, I'm sure a lot of you guys are across this. Tony used to play for Sydney.
1: Yep.
0: He was an AFL player, but yeah, he played 15 or so games for the Sydney Swans. So I just thought it was a really cool opportunity to talk to Tony Armstrong about so much around this, being an AFL player.
1: Just a different perspective as well, or a perspective that a lot of people wouldn't have, just around the inner sanctum of an AFL football club.
0: Yes.
1: And obviously, we were keen to talk about it on the show yesterday as well.
0: Yep.
1: The update, by the way, on this alleged incident is that 5 players, Riley Bice, Nick Blakey, Isaac Heaney, James Jordan and Chad Warner, have been wiped out for the entire season.
0: Yep.
1: I think what I would say on that is that, for me, that was just obvious that they should be wiped out the rest of the season. That almost seems insignificant. If the alleged incident is true, then you kind of hope that there's more punishment to come.
0: Yeah, I think so. Well, again, we don't know many of the facts around this, but I think the really cool point that we spoke to Tony about, and the perspective that I think is important here, is what he raised first and foremost, which is that there's a lot of chatter about the footy club, but it's probably a much bigger issue at hand. What are your thoughts on how this has transpired, but then also how the club has responded and how the AFL's sort of responded? Because I think there's a lot of critical thinking around that at the moment as well.
2: Yeah, I mean, I think for me, the thing that's been most disappointing is the way that the conversation has kind of left talking about alleged victims, and this conversation has become, what does this mean for the Swans season?
0: Yeah.
2: I mean, that pales in significance into what, you know, is alleged has happened. And I mean, I wasn't there. I don't know what's happened, but I just hope that we get to the truth. Whatever that truth is, it's dealt with in the right manner. With fallout for a football club and a competition, a distant second as to, you know, the priority of making sure that if there is the victim that has been alleged, then making sure that they get what they need.
0: Yeah.
1: I'm certainly not implying that you would ever have been involved in anything like this, Tony, but
2: no.
1: Given that you've been in that football community before, when this news came out, were you surprised?
2: Mate, I was away for the weekend. I hadn't really been like following football news. It shocked me, and that's probably naive, to be honest.
0: Yeah.
2: That's probably me thinking with like glass half full.
1: Yeah.
2: Or, you know, blue sky thinking, because we look at like the statistics on violence against women and all that kind of stuff this year in particular, and it's been shocking. So I shouldn't be, I don't think, surprised that something like this has happened. I guess I just have been, because it just caught me off guard. But it's really disappointing. And I just hope that the alleged victim's okay.
0: The AFL's policy so often with these things is, all right, if that happens, it's the same with the drug policy. It's like, okay, cool, that stays with us. Yeah. Stays with us and the club doctor.
1: Keep it quiet.
0: Stays with us, keep it quiet. I mean, it's only ever years afterwards that you hear stories about this sort of stuff.
2: Oh, this happened back in 89.
0: Yeah, right.
2: You know, thank God it's not now.
0: Yeah, that's right. But we're 40, 50 years on.
1: Because obviously all the Sydney Swans were staying in the Pullman Hotel. Just to give perspective on what it's like for being an interstate team. So you all stay in the same hotel, but are there, generally speaking, are there rules around like curfew and when you've got to go to your, and is there a function you've got to go to or something? Or is it kind of like...
2: No, so in my experience, there was never functions or anything like, maybe there was. If you went to Perth, there might have been a Perth supporter group function because you don't get there very often.
1: Yeah.
2: But from a football perspective, you generally knew not to stay out too late. Some clubs have a curfew, other clubs don't enforce a curfew. They just treat you like an adult and expect you to make a good decision. And those clubs tend to be the ones that do better. Every club's unique. Every playing group is unique in that they've got a different mix of, you know, older players, younger players, a more mature type list, you know. So there's so many variables. I don't think there's any club that will be too happy, like alleged incident aside, with the lateness of some of that of some of those players coming back, I don't think any club would be happy with that.
0: Which is, as you said so rightly at the start, probably already a huge issue in all of this is that, you know, a lot of the conversation is obviously around
2: what it means, the
0: rest of the Swans season.
1: Even talking about like that, where they're not sure if they're going to play this weekend, it's like, God, why are we even talking about this?
0: Yeah.
2: Who gives a crap,
1: right,
2: man?
1: Like, yeah.
2: Like, that shouldn't even be brought up.
1: No, put football down for a little bit and just go, like, let's talk about the human element of this.
2: It's like, we can't talk about it. We weren't there. All we hope is that they get to the bottom of this alleged incident and, you know, justice prevails, basically. That's all we can hope for.
0: Great chat with Tony Armstrong there on Will and Woody about something I'm sure we're all talking and thinking about at the moment. I think he spoke really well about that. I'm sure you can get that chat if you want to hear more of it on the podcast, Will and Woody. And yeah, our thoughts are 100% with the people that were victims of all of this. It's awful. Hope you're having a wonderful drive home. There's plenty to come here. Phone alone yet to come. And what's on Woody's forehead as well. I should mention the phone number is 1-800-RESPECT. And all of that stuff is obviously currently alleged. There's nothing confirmed in terms of those details. Hope you're having a wonderful drive home. It's Will and Woody.
3: Okay. Nobody panic. Why is there a mattress in the hallway?
4: Oh, that's not even the biggest issue. There's a tiger in the bathroom.
3: No. It's fine. It's fixable.
4: Fixable?
3: Your new face tattoo?
4: What do you mean?
3: It's fixable. Probably washes off.
4: What?
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0: It is Will and Woody. Hope you have a wonderful drive here. We are here for Pokemon Tonys on your Wednesday. Final lines up next, Woods.
1: Yes, right now, I am so sure there are other parents out there who enjoy this as much as me. Mm. What lies have you made your kids believe? Tell me lies, tell me sweet little lies. Because it's easy.
0: Yeah, mate.
1: And it's addictive.
0: Just because something's easy doesn't necessarily mean it's the right thing to do. I mean, sure. I will do it. I think there's two sorts of lies that you tell your kids. Mm-hmm. For me, anyway. Well, one of them I've never actually done, and I think that's the one that you've done, and I'm very interested to hear about that. There's the one that I often employ, which is I can't be bothered explaining to you why you can't have that thing.
1: Oh, sure.
0: So I'm just going to lie that it doesn't exist right now.
1: I do that.
0: 10 o'clock in the morning, can I have an ice cream? Oh, ice cream shops are closed.
1: Yeah.
0: All this week, actually.
1: Classic.
0: So anytime you ask me, just expect a no. That happens quite a bit.
1: Yep, classic. So I do that as well.
0: Can't get the car started. Wish we could go. That's lazy. It is lazy. Ultimately, you should explain to your kids consequence and rejection and all that sort of stuff.
1: Yeah,
0: that's the healthy parenting. Now, that's the sort of lying I do. Yeah. I think you're talking about it, if I'm honest, another tier of lying, which is purely self-aggrandizing.
1: Yes. And it was a swift transition because I agree with you. The lies to make your life more convenient, I was nailing those ones. Remy currently believes there is a world shortage of marshmallows.
0: Wow.
1: It's just that I said that the goo that a marshmallow is made of, it's run out.
0: There you go.
1: It's gone. So she always got marshmallows with her baby chinos. That doesn't happen anymore.
0: Oh, you got rid of them, did you? That's
1: world
0: clever.
1: Shortage, baby. The other one that I've said to her
0: How did you manage that?
1: I know the local barista.
0: Uh-oh.
1: And I actually was like, I'm going to need you to tell her there's a world shortage of marshmallows.
0: Oh.
1: And she delivered that for me.
0: Normally there's like a big jar of marshmallows.
1: Yeah, so when she sees me coming, she's great. She hides them.
0: Oh, she hides them.
1: And then every now and then we'll walk into a new cafe and I'll be like, whoa, you've got some of the rare marshmallows. Where did you get them from? There's a little bit of that. But the lie I told this morning, which I think is more fun, is just a lie that you say to make yourself seem more impressive. So today I told my daughter that I was a yodeling world champion. And I said it like as an offhand comment and she looked at me and she was like, wow, Dad, that's amazing.
0: That is amazing.
1: And then I yodeled the house down, obviously.
0: Can you give us a bit of that? Let's hear the world champ. Here he is from Australia.
2: Yole, yole, yole.
1: And she, thank you. And it makes it believable because I actually am quite talented at yodeling.
0: Right.
1: Anyway, I want to know what lies you make your kids believe, obviously. It's fun. It's a lot of fun at the Whitelaw household. But there was a guy in the news who he recently had one. So he was basically explaining to his kid why they shouldn't be in the water during a thunderstorm. Okay. I've got some, this is from like a Ring camera. So the audio is a bit crap, but you'll hear what happens.
3: No, because the lightning, bud, I don't want you out there in the water.
4: Why?
3: Because that's what it goes after. Electricity.
0: That's awesome.
1: So lightning, proving his point. But
0: that
1: then the lie
0: awesome.
1: Was that he then told his kids that he was the god of thunder.
0: Oh.
1: And then he died. Which is awesome. Kirsty, what lie did you tell your kids?
5: We were going to the Blue Mountains and staying at a fanciest hotel and they gave the kids these big fluffy duck toys. And they were so bloody ugly, I thought I just don't need another stuffed toy at home.
1: Yeah.
5: So I said, have them while we're there. But I said, oh, just so you know, the eyes have cameras in them. So they watch you. So they didn't realize they were a complimentary gift.
1: Whoa.
5: So they were very well behaved while we were away on the weekend away.
1: Brilliant.
5: And we had to hand the ducks back. Then they went through the footage to make sure they behaved well.
1: Brilliant. Brilliant.
0: Climb through the duck footage.
1: Just making your kids believe they're being filmed at all times.
0: Through the footage.
1: That's really great.
0: Oh, that's really, really good.
1: Another easy one, actually. I'm not sure if you've used this one before, Will.
0: Yeah.
1: When you go to a toy store and obviously your child wants one of those toys, this is a real easy one. You just say that the toy lives there. That is simple stuff.
0: That's
1: home
0: base for the toy.
1: Don't take the toy out of its home because then it will miss its mother.
0: Oh, wow.
1: And you pick out a bigger toy. It's brilliant. It's brilliant.
0: Laced with guilt.
1: Oh, no doubt. That's the key.
0: Make sure there's just a little bit of guilt in there and the lie really sticks. We have a shop near us, and this might be a bit of a no-no for Daddy, but one day Daddy might have had a few too many beers the night before and wasn't feeling great the next day, and we went for a walk. And normally we go for a walk to go and get a smoothie together, Max and I, from the smoothie shop. But I couldn't be bothered going the full walk to the normal smoothie shop. So we just got a smoothie out of another shop, which was like a milk bar, also known as a tobacco store, that do like slushies.
1: Oh, yeah.
0: So it's just a slushie. Yeah, anyway, perfect. She loved the slushie.
1: Of course, full of sugar.
0: It's because perfect. It was full of sugar. Yeah, yeah. Blue slushie. Anyway, the next couple of days, that tobacco store burnt, like actually got hit, like
1: firebombed. Oh, my God.
0: Yeah, can you believe that?
1: Yeah.
0: Yeah, and I told Max, I was like, it's the blue smoothies. We can't have them anymore. They're dangerous.
1: Genius.
0: Because we couldn't get her off the blue smoothies.
1: You made your daughter believe that blue smoothies explode.
0: Flammable.
1: That's genius.
0: Well, because as soon as she had it, it's like having your first 7-Eleven Slurpee. And as soon as I got home, Sam was like, you should never have given that to her.
1: Of course.
0: Enough, so much sugar. And she was like, that's the best thing I've ever had.
1: Yeah.
0: So yeah, no, flammable.
1: It'll blow you up. It will literally
0: blows up the shop.
1: Blow you up. I can't wait when she goes to school and explains to her friends, like, oh, I can't have them anymore. They might blow up.
0: why doesn't someone call in the fire brigade? Why have you got them here?
1: Dan, what lie did your parents tell your sister?
4: Well, they told my sister that she was allergic to Christmas trees because she'd go in and unwrap all the presents.
1: Brilliant.
4: And then, my mum accompanied my sister to a doctor's appointment as an adult. And as the doctor was reading through the sort of, what are you allergic to?
1: Yeah,
4: she's gone, oh, Christmas trees. And mum said, what? She goes, you've always said I'm allergic to Christmas trees.
0: That's crazy. Well, there's a moment when you find out. Mm. We've got another great text who's come here. Someone said, I told my son when he goes to sleep, I become Superman. So he actually really looks forward to going to sleep now so I can put the cape on.
1: Brilliant.
0: That's a great text. Brilliant. Speaking of, actually, the problem with the lies, though, is you get to a point where you start to, like, you get a little bit lost in the lies that you've told.
1: Yes. Or when do I come clean here? What age do I come clean and reveal I'm not Superman?
0: And also, I'm finding that when I try and tell Max something credible now, it's kind of lost its sting a little bit. Because when we interviewed Tom Holland, she's really into Spider-Man at the moment.
1: I was
0: like, interviewed Spider-Man.
1: Yeah.
0: And she was like, cool. Grandpa is Spider-Man.
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8: Hi, I'm Sally Pearson. Brisbane Lions forward Dakota Davidson will miss this weekend's grand final rematch with North Melbourne. She's had her one-match ban for striking upheld by the AFLW Tribunal. The West Tigers welcome back captain Kezzy Apps for Saturday's NRLW clash with Newcastle, while Lillianne White makes her return for the Knights. Aussie Maya Joint is through to the doubles quarterfinals at the Cincinnati Open with her partner Hao Ching Chan. And the Giants Super Netball team have a new name and a new look after being sold to private owners. They'll now be known as the Sydney Sirens.
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0: Will and Woody for Pokemon Tonys. What's on Woody's forehead continues very, very shortly in about 5 minutes. I'm very excited about this one. Only you guys can guess it, and only you guys, after guessing it, can remove it from that forehead, which he covets so highly. Strange thing to covet. Strange word to use, covet, but that's exactly what he does. Right now, it's Phone Alone.
1: Will and Woody's Phone Alone.
2: What do you mean I covet it?
0: You covet your forehead.
2: You covet, I like it?
0: You covet, you cherish it.
2: Yeah, I don't cherish it.
0: You cherish and protect it.
2: I don't like it being touched. Anyway, Donna's playing Phone Alone. Donna, you're convincing us that you are in the car with someone else. We decide, is someone actually there or are you putting on a voice trying to trick us? Donna, who are you in the car with?
3: G'day, I'm in the car with my daughter, Caitlin.
2: G'day. Caitlin, how old's Caitlin?
3: Caitlin's 23.
2: 23. Okay, could we hear from Caitlin, please?
3: Yeah, sure. I'll just put her on.
0: Tag her on, Don.
3: Hello.
2: Hi, Caitlin. Where are you and your mum going?
3: Just on the way home from work. She picked me up.
2: Oof. Okay, we've got to play it.
0: You reckon?
2: Yeah.
0: Really? I thought Caitlin was Donna and Donna was Caitlin, like clear as day.
2: Let's keep talking.

0: I'm sorry.
1: What's for dinner? Hang on. What's for dinner? Caitlin, what's for dinner tonight?
2: Mum, what's for dinner? We're just getting Macca's done.
0: Oh, that was
1: good. Good 1-2 there. Good 1-2 there.
0: That was good.
1: Really good 1-2. Yeah, what's it? So I'll ask you first, Donna. What's your Macca's order?
2: She never knows, but I've got 7 kids, so we usually just get the family meal and maybe we add like an extra like 20 nuggets.
1: Oh, God, I love that.
0: 7 kids?
1: Yeah, 7 kids, a lot of
0: my
1: kids.
0: My God.
1: Caitlin, what's your favourite order?
2: Mum, I don't want to do this anymore. I'm Snapchatting my friends.
0: Oh, and I think she might have just given it up there. Laid it on a little bit thick at the end there, Donna.
1: You're doing so well.
0: Loved the game though.
1: Donna, you're by yourself, right, Donna?
2: Yeah, I am.
0: Well done, Donna. Well played.
1: Hey, you can have some chicken. Yes. It sounds like you've got a lot of kids at home. Have a $100 Red Rooster voucher, Donna.
2: Oh, thank you.
0: Actually,
2: I love Red Rooster.
0: Actually, 7 kids, Donna?
2: Yes.
0: My God.
2: What's 33 down to 18 and raising my 6-year-old granddaughter.
0: My God. That's great, Donna, awesome. Grace Australia, with what's the best parenting advice you'd give to someone?
2: Oh, absolutely. Be honest, lots of communication, and, just trust your gut.
1: Trust your gut.
0: Don't lie to them, obviously.
2: And love them, whatever. Just love them.
1: So Donna, don't even do little lies to make you seem more impressive. You never do that.
2: I was just listening, and my favorite one was the one with be Superman at night. That was so cool.
1: Yeah, it's a classic. Exactly, Donna. You support that, obviously. Great.
0: Good on you, Donna. Love that she listens all the way through the show as well. Donna's getting $100 to go and spend at Red Rooster. What's on your forehead? Right up next. Don't go anywhere, everyone. Honestly, Australia, the only way that this comes off his forehead, if you guess what it is. He can't see, he can't hear, he can't touch, he can't smell it. Today's gross. It's up next.
1: It's just so Tom Will and Woody. Annoying.
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4: Hey, I'm Brooke Seychell. The Sydney Swans chairman says they're upholding their club culture after standing down 5 players in the wake of sexual assault allegations. Andrew Pridham has offered an apology to fans.
5: We've had a magnificent relationship with our many fans, corporate partners, and the community in general over many, many years. And we really want to rebuild that and work with everybody that hopefully people can see how seriously we have taken this matter.
4: Meantime, Isaac Heaney and Chad Warner could lose a brand sponsorship with Telstra on top of suspension. The telco says it doesn't want them doing any activities while they're under police investigation. The Social Services Minister is defending Labor's tobacco excise increases, saying they're helping drive down smoking rates. Tanya Plibersek has instead pointed the finger at states and territories, saying they need to do a better job of cracking down on the sale of illicit tobacco.
6: We should not let criminals run our health system. We know that tobacco excise increases have been one of the most important tools we've had for reducing smoking rates in this country to some of the lowest in the world.
4: On the ABC there, Quest Departments has contacted customers whose details were stolen during a data breach yesterday. The hotel chain says the details were accessed through a third-party service provider. And Sydney Airport passengers are facing delays of up to an hour. Airlines are being forced to increase the gap between takeoffs and landings due to a shortage of air traffic controllers.
3: Your sport now.
4: The Aussie men's test side has trained in Mackay, keen to bounce back from a humiliating loss to Bangladesh in the top-end test. Aussie keeper Alex Carey admitting there's been some tough conversations in the change rooms. Carey says they're keen to rise to another level.
7: So if I can say anything, when this team's been challenged, we always find a way to bounce back in a big way. And, yeah, I'm looking forward to Saturday.
4: That's the latest in news and sport.
3: Vegas is the city that never sleeps. And honestly, neither should you right now. Because if we call your name out and you miss it, someone else will steal your standby to win the ultimate Vegas trip to the 2026 iHeartRadio Music Festival with BTS, Cardi B, Muse, Major Lazer, Weezer,

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5: Magic weather.
6: Mostly clear the rest of the day with possible showers around the Clare Valley. On the waters, westerlies to 20 knots and seas to 1.5 metres. Tonight's lows are ranging from 4 in the Clare Valley up to 8 in Port Augusta. Then on Thursday, a partly cloudy one. The waters northwesterlies to 15 knots and seas to 1.5 metres. And top temps from 15 in the Clare Valley up to 20 in Port Augusta.
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0: Little quick reminder before we get into the quiz, what is on Woody's forehead? The third edition is going to be right up next. If you've missed any of it this week, he has so far had a charcuterie board on his forehead. And one of my son's dirty nappies.
1: Who? You put perm on my forehead. This is my life right now.
0: He's paranoid about things on his forehead, so he's... All this week, things on his forehead. They only come off if you guys guess what they are. So you'll have another chance to help Woods up next. In the meantime, Anna, you are playing the quiz. You've got 30
2: Yay!
0: Seconds. You've got 10 questions you can pass. That's about all you need to know. Are you ready to go, Anna?
2: Yes, I am.
0: Okay, name a Beyonce song.
2: Put a ring on it.
0: What fruit are prunes made from?
2: Dates.
0: Name an animal that features on an Aussie coin.
2: Koala.
0: What do you call a group of lions?
2: Pass.
0: What's a croissant made of?
2: Pastry.
0: How many drinks can you carry back from the bar?
2: Three.
0: What does PC stand for?
2: Personal computer.
0: What color are your best friend's eyes?
2: Blue.
0: How many letters in the alphabet?
2: 26.
0: How many days? Oh. It's out of time.
3: Heat it up.
0: I think put a ring on it is single ladies. I think that's what were going for. Look, it's the only line in the song. So, no, she says all my single ladies. So, yeah, that she says that a bit as well.
2: Oh, no.
0: No, well played, Anna. So nice to meet you. I'm seeing here it's your son's first birthday very soon. So, good luck.
2: Yes, it is.
0: Have a wonderful time.
2: Thank you.
0: Congratulations on making through a year of parenthood. Woods, right up next. Can you make it through another 10 minutes with something on your forehead? It's a paranoia of yours. It's a fear, a phobia even. And we're here to extract that and make fun of you. It's up next, Will and Woody.

0: It is Will and Woody for Pokemon Tonys. Hope you're having a wonderful Wednesday. Woodrow, last week you told us that you hate having things on your forehead. So yes. Like any great commercial radio team, we've made a whole week where you have things on your forehead. They only come off when people guess what's on there. If you've missed the last two, here it is.
1: Don't touch my forehead. Don't touch my forehead. Don't touch my forehead.
2: Day one almost broke him.
1: Yucky. I think it's a fish. I think it's a fish's tail.
2: But the item only comes off when you guess it right.
1: What's on my forehead?
3: A charcuterie board.
1: Is it a charcuterie board, guys?
0: It's a charcuterie board.
1: Oh, it sticks. Help me, please. I hate this.
4: It's a nappy.
0: Dirty nappy.
1: All right. Get it off.
0: You can take it off now.
2: All this week, we play What's on Woody's Forehead?
5: All right. I'm trying to stay positive, but I really hate this bit.
0: Yeah, fair enough.
5: I hate it.
0: You're blindfolded. So you're on your back. You're blindfolded. You've got to block your nose for this one in particular.
5: And you put tape on my eyebrows, which makes me think that this one's going to ooze. And I don't like the idea of that. Like, maybe it's going to be a liquid. And I sound ridiculous because I have to pinch my nose because I'm not allowed to smell it.
0: Yep.
5: I've never. This is just so embarrassing. It's so embarrassing.
0: Okay.
5: I hate that my children
0: remember,
5: have seen this.
0: It's going on your forehead now. So remember, for everyone listening, it only comes off if you guess what it is. Woody can only describe what it is. Here we go. So I'm going to start putting it on now. The phone lines are open.
5: When I got home last night, by the way, my daughter was like, "Dad, you had a biscuit on your head." I was like, "We've done the bit, Remy. You can't save Dad now."
0: All right, here we go.
5: Okay, go on. Is it going on?
0: Going on now.
5: Okay. Okay.
0: What can you feel?
5: I'm doing my best not to guess here because it's a condiment. But is that too much of a guess?
0: No, I just describe what you felt.
5: Like it feels like a condiment was getting squeezed onto my forehead.
0: What do you mean by a condiment?
5: I mean like a sauce.
0: A sauce.
5: A mustard.
0: So it felt like a liquid.
5: Yeah, well, not too liquidy, like a thick liquid, like a sauce or a marinade. Like a sauce or a marinade.
0: A sauce or a marinade, is that what you want to go with? Don't shake your head too much. Don't shake your head too much.
5: Yeah, okay. I can't guess. It's not about me.
0: Was the sensation you felt on your forehead then?
5: It felt... So what's interesting now is there's no temperature difference again, so it's not a hot thing, it's not a cold thing. But it just felt like you were squeezing something onto my head in a zigzaggy motion.
0: Okay, there we go. That's all everyone's got. Guess what's on Woody's forehead?
5: I'm not moving.
0: And he manages to leave.
5: I can't, and now I can't feel anything.
0: He manages to get it off his forehead. It's still on there.
5: Okay, well, it's very light. Incredibly light in Australia.
0: Okay, the phone lines are open. We'll take your calls up next. What's on Woody's forehead?
5: Do I have to keep my nose pinched? Is it really smelly?
0: It's probably... It's not necessarily the odour. It's more just like...
5: What it is.
0: Yeah.
5: I can't feel anything right now, so it's incredibly light. Maybe quite fluffy.
0: Light and fluffy.
5: Like a whipped cream.
0: Could be.
5: I'm sorry to be guessing, but it's...
0: All right, we'll take your calls up next. What's on Woody for it? Get him out of here, Australia. With him, Woody.
2: 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Now with more music variety.

0: goes. It's Will and Woody. This could be my favorite thing we've ever done, Woods. You.
1: Is that right? It's funny because quite the contrast for me, Will. Quite the contrast for me. I'm glad you're enjoying yourself. So this is punishment for me putting on a crap national tour for you.
0: It is.
1: TJ.
0: A little bit of that. A little bit of that.
1: I get that.
0: A little bit of under 14 soccer training coming right back at you.
1: I get it.
0: But look. You've got a phobia of things on your forehead. You told us that. We're doing a whole week of what's on Woody's forehead. Thing is, you're not allowed to take it off. You're not even allowed to know what it is unless somebody listening in their car right now guesses what it is. You are blindfolded. Your nose is blocked, particularly for this one, although it's odorless. That's a little bit of a hint.
1: Can I take my fingers off my nose?
0: You can if you'd like to.
2: That would be nice. So I can just talk like a normal human being. So interestingly... You've put, I know what it is. I can smell it. I can smell it well.
0: Okay.
2: Don't say anything. I can't. This has a big odor, guys.
0: Hang on, let me smell.
2: Smells like my dad's bedroom, if that helps.
0: Let's go to Sam. Sam, of all the things you've heard so far, I mean, what did you say initially, Woods, when it was hitting your forehead?
2: I thought there was a sauce being squeezed onto my forehead. In figure eights, because it's very light, Sam. I literally can't. If I woke up now and had lost all my memory, I wouldn't think something was on my forehead. That's how light it is.
0: Sam, right. What do you think it is, Sam?
3: I think it's toothpaste, guys. I think it's toothpaste.
0: Good guess.
2: Oh, toothpaste. Yeah, I think toothpaste would be heavier and would be hurting me.
0: It would be stinging me.
2: And there's no sting. There's no heat. There's no spice. There's no. Thanks for your guess, though.
0: Good
2: Sam,
0: on
2: I
0: you,
2: really
0: Sammy.
2: Appreciate
0: I know everyone calling in is on your team here, Woods. Everyone but me. Whitney, what's on Woody's forehead to get it off?
4: Oh, I was going to say hot sauce, but no, I think no.
0: Yeah, hot sauce, spice. Too much spice.
2: Thank you for
0: good guess,
2: my,
0: Whitney.
2: For everyone who's following the sauce trail that I was on before, I think it could be more of a powder.
0: Okay.
2: I think it could be a powder.
0: Okay.
2: So.
0: A powder?
2: Yeah, I think. Well, there's an obvious guess in my head right now of what is on my forehead. I feel like I can smell it.
0: Oh.
2: Or it's got like a, there's a cleanliness to it. It's like some sort of cleaning product.
0: I reckon there would be a cleanliness to it. I would hope so, that there would be a cleanliness to it. That's for sure.
2: Oh, so maybe whatever it is has just been cleaned and that's what I can smell.
0: Potentially.
2: Again, there's no weight to it.
0: There's no weight to it.
2: I feel like if it was a sauce, it would be like
0: there's no weight
2: dripping
0: to it. You think it's
2: like
0: a powder?
2: Well, yeah. Can I say what I think it is?
0: Can't guess.
2: Okay, all right.
0: I will let you touch it in a second if you need more descriptors, but you've got heaps of people on the phone if you'd like to talk to them. I've got Michael here.
2: Michael, help me out.
5: Yeah, g'day.
2: Help me out, brother.
5: Well, I thought it was like a custard.
0: Everyone's down the sauce path.
2: I think custard, and I took people there, I think custard would feel cold. It doesn't have any temperature to it. And the other thing with the sauce thing, guys, again, I really appreciate everyone calling up. With the sauce, I think by this stage I'd have some sort of run of the sauce down to the side of my forehead. That is not happening at all. In fact, as I talk and my head moves slightly, I can't feel a thing. And it doesn't appear to be moving.
0: Okay.
2: Next caller.
0: Aoife's here. Aoife, remember Australia, Woody is blind. He's got to guess what's on his forehead in order to get it off. In fact, you have to guess what's on his forehead. He can't guess, Aoife. So what do you think's on there?
2: Help me out, Aoife.
4: Shaving gel.
2: Could be shaving gel. Absolutely.
0: Not shaving gel.
2: Oh, great guess, Aoife. You can have some chicken. Red
0: you
2: rooster.
0: Were in the right place with powder. And don't just throw away the chicken, mate.
2: Sorry. I think my dad used to put this on his undercarriage every morning.
0: Think your dad put this on his undercarriage?
2: Yes, that's what I think is on my forehead.
0: He didn't. I can tell you categorically he didn't.
2: You don't know my father.
0: I know him well enough to know he didn't put this
2: walking
0: on
2: into his bedroom in the morning was like walking through a sandstorm.
0: Okay, it's not. Powder is where you've been closest. Okay. Now, look, I'm going to play you an audio clue now.
2: Audio clue?
0: I'm going to play you an audio clue as to what's on your forehead.
2: Okay, cool.
0: Now, keep in mind, you can't guess. So somebody else has to guess.
2: Okay.
0: So use your best descriptors after you hear the audio clue.
2: Go to Shane here.
6: Yeah, sad day today, obviously. Hair and lots of other diets. It's an honourable way to work, being locked in the TV unit. You know, it could have been worse. He could have died down the sewers. It's a nice place to go. I'd say he was nice and warm in your house. Poor Rob. It's actually just ruined my day, honestly.
0: Now, to get everyone up to speed, that is some audio of an on-air funeral we had for a rat that died in Woody's house. That's the audio clue.
2: And it felt a bit like a powder. And if you followed this radio show, you know what we did with that rat. We wanted to get him, what's it called, Will? Taxidermied. We wanted to get him taxidermied and put on the wall, but that was too expensive. So I'm just telling the story here. I'm not having a guess, but we took him to an incinerator.
0: The rat was cremated.
2: So, guys, let's put two and two together and let's get a dead bean off my forehead if we could. Do we have any calls?
0: There's so many calls.
2: Okay.
0: There are lots of calls, but I don't think anyone is calling for dead rat. I'll go to Kelly. Kelly, what's on Woody's forehead?
5: Is it talcum powder?
0: It's not talcum powder, Kelly. I mean, you're close, Kelly.
2: Kelly, have you been listening, though? You've been listening to the clues just now. Like, you know what it is now, right? What is it?
5: Yeah.
2: Yeah, go.
5: I think it's talcum powder. What else?
0: Good on you, Kelly. I love it. Kelly, no, she's listening, mate. She just wants you to have a dead rat in your forehead. Wally,
2: come on, Wally. Do me a favor here.
7: I think it's the rat ash.
0: It's the rat ash. Good on you, Wally. Very good.
2: Well done, Wally.
0: Woods, well done, mate.
2: I don't know what to do now. So how do I get up without this going in my mouth?
0: I think that's achievable.
2: Well, so what do I do? Because I can't feel it. I don't want it in my eyes. I don't want it in my body.
0: That's fair enough. Exactly. The dead rat ash.
2: Can you get a dustpan and broom?
0: I can tell you that there's a bit in your hair.
2: That's okay. That's fine. I feel very close to rat.
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0: as I can tell.
1: Can't really sing. And I think, you know,
2: he's nowhere. He's absolutely nowhere.
1: Pandemonium, because he's still absolutely smoking hot. And there's no doubt about it. And no one would deny that.
2: And also, he's just surrounded by people that obviously worship him, like everyone here in this studio. You're never going to say to his face that he sucked.
1: No, absolutely not. But I'll tell him on radio, an ocean away.
2: What'd you say?
1: A country away.
2: Oh, okay. Whoa.
1: We're singing country and western is country. What I was going to qualify.
2: Nice. Okay. Make sure you finish that word.
1: Yeah, no, totally fair enough.
2: Weird. It's a weird time to take a breath.
1: Lost my hat.
2: Okay.
1: Yeah, are we going on there?
2: We've been rehearsing for 90 minutes. Keep in mind that we've also been doing a live radio show.
1: I'm not qualifying. There's no excuses here. I think McConaughey could throw together a really crap version in 30 seconds. We've had an hour and a half to put this together. Junior producer Annalise has turned into some sort of choir master. I'm not sure where she's got the gumption, but...
3: From SingStar.
1: Oh, nice.
3: Yeah.
1: Okay, cool.
2: You've also been berating me.
3: Yes, because...
1: You've been the worst on.
3: But
2: I thrive, though, under pressure. And once we're performing, I will turn it on. Now, we're
1: you've
2: very
1: also
2: worried
1: lost
2: about
1: a bit of an eyebrow, I can see.
2: Piss off. I've hated this show every second of it. I can't wait to go home. But there is one line in here about a crystal ball which we haven't nailed once.
3: I'm really nervous. I'm hoping we perform under pressure.
2: So it's midway through the chorus. You'll all hear it. Are we going from the top?
1: So we're just singing a verse and a chorus, yeah?
3: Yes. Well, that's all we've rehearsed.
1: Well, I'm ready for the full rendition. Okay, let's go.
2: Yeah.
3: Okay, so you'll count us in, Will?
1: Yeah.
2: You said the first line, though. I can't.
3: All right, I'll go first and then just, like, harmonise when
2: you can. Did you just say harmonisement?
3: No, harmonise when you can. But okay. I did, yeah, I shrunk my words because I was getting excited.
1: All right, here we go. So I'll
3: what economy.
1: You ready?
2: Okay,
1: here we go.
3: Yeah.
1: Just wait for me to go.
3: Yeah. Just when I thought I found the love. Oh, no, start again.
2: Why did you sing the first line, Will? Hang on, everyone stop. Everyone stop.
1: I'm trying to help you guys because you don't know what you're doing.
3: I'm sweating a lot.
2: Annalise, do you want me to take this first line?
3: I've got it.
1: I'll go. One, two, three.
3: Bang. Yeah, it's That's what you've been doing.
1: Yeah, because it comes in on the offbeat.
3: Yeah, but you didn't count it. I hate to point fingers, but you did not even count.
2: You just started singing. Listen, if you want to do a solo performance, okay, we can talk about it later, but we're a group.
3: Right, don't do that to Wah.
1: Stop going a go at me during the bit. You can't say we're a team and not and have a crack at me.
2: I was having a go about not being a team member, okay? All right.
1: Stop it.
2: All right. Love you all. Let's go.
3: Let's go.
2: Here we go.
1: Wait.

0: the match for that kind of spark. She's from Texas, I can tell by the way he's two-stepping around the room.
1: Here we go, baby. Here we go.

0: Beautiful. Unbelievable.
1: Perfect.
0: Unbelievable.
2: That was really our best one.
1: Flawless.
0: The choosing... Oh, sorry, I'll turn the drums off. Choosing the crystal ball line. I don't know what happens there every time.
3: Yeah, it's just, I don't, what does she do there? Yeah, what does Ella do? Oh, I think Ella's doing it wrong. She's from
0: Texas. What do you think she's doing it wrong?
3: Hang on, hang on. Let's,
0: no,
3: let's,
0: we're
3: let's,
0: not
3: let's
0: going let's, back up
3: no, we
0: right
3: have
0: now.
3: To. No,
0: we'll do it after the show.
3: Shut up. Judging by
0: the smile. We're not going the whole
3: song.
0: Not
3: at once. There's nothing I can do. This is really confusing.
2: Here we go.
4: It doesn't take a crystal ball.
0: Oh, you still couldn't get it with the music.
3: She does it wrong. Ella does it right.
0: She said, it doesn't take a crystal ball to see.
3: Oh, yeah, that sounded good.
2: Yeah, that was...
0: Anyway,
2: yeah.
0: You can get that, I imagine.
1: Where are we putting that?
0: Jamie Hi-Fi.
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0: 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Answer instead is Pikachu, Squirtle, Bulbasaur, or Charmander.
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0: That easy.
1: Mm-hmm.
0: No one gone with Squirtle just yet.
1: We're hanging out for it, though. And by the way, you have to commit. You can't just say the name of these characters.
0: No,
1: be the character.
0: Be the character.
1: And if we're not believing it, then you will not win the $1,000. Worth mentioning, everyone we call does get the Tony Box too. These things are extraordinary. We love them. We've got them at home. They're great. Screen-free activity for your kids. Let's call.
0: Keep in mind, if Candace doesn't answer with the sound of one of those Pokemon today, at jackpots tomorrow, $2,000. One of you guys, register willandwoody.com if you want us to call you tomorrow.
1: No one's rooting for Candace. Apart from me.
2: Pikachu!
0: She's done it! Great, great commitment, Candace. $1,000. You're live on radio here with Will and Woody.
2: It was not as good. This is better than when I did it to the guy from the bank. yes. He didn't mention it and I didn't mention it. We kind of went
1: over. No way. Sorry. So a bank guy called you. You gave him a Pikachu and yes. Then you just both ignored it like it didn't happen.
2: We just went on with the conversation and the person, my colleague, looked at me like, oh, yeah, how are you answering the phone? And I was like, no, I'm not really sure.
0: That's awesome.
1: That's great.
0: And that's why we set these bits up. A lot of people are like, the competition sounds a bit simple, boys. Candace has been answering the phone as Pikachu all day for the last 3 days.
1: And no doubt a lot of other people have been doing that as well. And that brings us a lot of joy, Will.
0: Absolutely. So if you want to be part of it, willandwoody.com. Congratulations, Candace. $1,000 to you and a Tony Box 2. Woods and I have got them. They're amazing for you.
1: So good.
0: So make sure you go and get one if you can't be a part of this. Hear the call adventure with new Pokemon Tonys. We'll be back tomorrow. Huge show. Today, a huge show. If you want to see hear our cover of Choosing Texas, I believe that'll be up on Bandcamp pretty shortly. Mark the Man Daniel is making a cut of that. Have we got a version of that there?
1: A little cut there?
0: Is that hit the?
3: No, Mark has refused to do anything with the audio.
0: Wow,
1: Mark, that's too good. It's almost like I can't touch that. I can't touch that. It's too good. Is that?
3: Do you want to take us out with a live?
1: Oh, you want to go live? Should we go from the chorus? I'm happy to.
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1: Come on!
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17: 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Just can't believe this, man. 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

0: Will and Woody, hope you're having a great drive home. You're either up early or up late. Either way, welcome aboard. Great to have you here.
1: Bloody oath.
0: Tune in to a good time because these are, probably the best bits of the show, I would say.
1: 100%. They're going to keep you up. You're obviously trying to stay awake if you're with us right now.
0: Might be trying to fall asleep.
1: Oh, true. I think either way.
0: You might have us on quietly in the bedroom.
1: Totally. And what a beautiful...
0: It might be a sedative for you. And that's, yes. I'm glad we can be useful. That's...
1: And if you can try and
0: painful.
1: Try and translate us into your dream. Do you think that when you go to sleep and you go to have a dream...
0: I reckon we get into the bits.
1: Okay. Yep. This arguably a best bit right now. Arguably a best bit right now.
0: I'm sure. Enjoy. It's Will and Woody.
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0: can't sleep? It's Will and Woody keeping you up.
1: Okay, Woodrow, Tony Armstrong's up next on Will and Woody. Right now, though, look, there's this thing that happened a couple of days ago, and I've been thinking about it. I've been stewing over it. It might be something to do with the name, but Matthew McConaughey went viral for doing a cover of Ella Langley's Choosin' Texas.
2: She's from Texas, I can tell.
3: Tune. Serious tune.
1: Everyone's loving it.
3: Great song.
1: It's a great song. It's a look, it's a great song.
3: Yeah.
1: Matthew McConaughey is obviously a very impressive Texan. So, you know.
3: No doubt.
1: There's a lot. There's a lot there. I can see the parallels. He's also very sexy. Is he still sexy, Annalise?
4: Oh yeah.
1: Really?
4: Yeah.
3: Yeah, still got it.
4: He's gorgeous.
3: Yeah.
1: Yeah.
4: Mm. Very talented. He's got a bit of charisma.
1: He's definitely got the riz. He's got the riz. Yeah. There's no doubt about that. But I don't think he nailed the cover.
3: Whoa, brutal.
1: Well,
3: do we have audio of Matthew McConaughey?
1: Yeah, we do. When I thought I got to fall in love with Tennessee. So he's gone the paste up version. Should have known better than to take it back to Abilene. He can't sing.
3: He's mucking around.
1: No,
3: he's not taking that seriously, is he?
1: No, Honda.
3: Really? Oh, no. She's from Texas, I can tell. Like, I can't sing, but... That's awful.
1: It's not good. He yells. Here he is again. Have a listen. Here he is. Drinking Jack
3: all by myself. Oh, Matthew. There's no doubt in my mind that he's at that stage of his life where no one around him is saying that's bad. So he truly believes he's good at everything.
1: He's in the echo chamber. He's in a permanent echo chamber.
3: Oh, yeah.
1: 100%. He's Matthew McConaughey. I mean, at the end of the day, he looked so good, I don't think anyone was actually listening to what he was saying. Oh, he can't sing.
3: That's him in his best though when he's just doing that. Texas,
1: I can tell. Oh, it's not good. It's not good.
3: That was Riz at the end there. I mean, that was a bit of Riz. He's a bit different. I liked that.
1: Anyway, I don't think he's nailed it.
3: Okay.
1: I think the three of us, you, Woody, me, and Annalise, could do a cover of Jews in Texas that would be better than that.
3: I can't sing. I can't do anything.
1: No, I think we'd get you on like a shaker on percussion or something.
3: That's a good idea. Who's singing?
4: Yeah,
3: Who's singing?
1: I think Annalise is going to have to sing.

0: Yeah, so my singing has seen better days.
1: Oh,
2: you back yourself as a singer. Come on, you back yourself as a singer.
0: Choosing Texas, I could tell. Yeah, okay, oh, I could do it, actually.
2: Yeah, I think you could.
0: I'll leave the lyrics.
1: So then what are you doing? Is that why you brought a keyboard in today?
2: There's a keyboard in here today.
1: So you're going to play keys.
2: Well, we'll need some sort of instrumentation.
1: Is there any part of you, Ben, be honest,
2: yep,
1: you think you should do it all, don't you?
2: No.
1: No, come on. No, be honest. You just want us to play a different instrument.
2: Look,
1: or
2: what I have lined up, if your percussion's awful, I've got the drums sorted if we need them. This is probably like a flamingo cover of Jews in Texas. I'll find the right beat.
1: So I'm on percussion.
2: What's that?
1: Yeah. I'm on percussion.
2: Well, I think that's all you can do. You're probably doing harmonies with Annalise.
1: A producer's just told me that there's this a salt shaker in front of me. Is this? Ooh. What part of the song is that?
0: We might need to kick him out.
1: Whoa, guys. Guys, we're a threesome? Find a role for all of us.
0: We need the beat, though. We need to work on the beat first. Yeah. It's...
2: Oh, the salt shaker's open. You're getting salt all over yourself.
1: Hang on.
2: Okay.
1: I reckon you're on the percussion. I should sing.
0: Yeah.
1: Wow, that was easy.
2: Wow.
0: I'll harmonize.
1: Choose Texas up until the mainland. Oh, wow. I need to get the lyrics in front of me. When are we doing it? Now? When are we going?
0: So
2: the way that McConaughey did it, and it looks like McConaughey just pieced it together really quickly. I think we'll need the whole show to piece this together so people can see it on socials later if they want to watch it. But
1: I'm good to go.
2: You're not good to go.
1: Well, she's from Texas. I can tell by the way.
2: Oh, stop. We'll need a bit of time.
0: I think we should take some time as a band to rehearse.
1: All right. Nice.
0: Have we got a band name?
2: No. Would you like to suggest one?
0: The Wah.
2: The what?
1: Excuse me?
0: Will, Annalise, Woody. Wah.
2: Wah. Wah.
0: Or just...
1: We are...
0: Wah.
2: Wah. Wow. Isn't it that wow?
1: Wow.
0: Wow.
2: Wow.
0: Wow. Oh, my God. Owen Wilson. Wow.
1: Wow.
2: All right. There's a bit of brainstorming and a bit of rehearsing. There's plenty going on.
0: Okay.
2: Tony Armstrong's up next.
1: Great. Perfect.
2: Perfect. If you missed him yesterday, he speaks very well, I think, on this alleged incident with the Sydney Swan Football Club. That's right up next. In the meantime, over this song and in every song coming up, we need to practice, guys.
0: Yes.
1: I think we've got it.
0: I think Will's the one who needs to rehearse the most.
2: That's true.
1: He's nice.
2: Playing more music variety. Magic 105.9.

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1: And unfortunately for Woody, we immediately thought, how can we exploit this?
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3: There's no heat. 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
0: Up late or up early? It's Will and Woody keeping you up.
1: Phone alone convinces you're in the car with somebody else a little bit later on this hour. Right now, though, Woods, obviously this is everywhere in the news at the moment, so it's worth me mentioning the phone number 1-800-RESPECT, the number, if this is triggering for you at all or if this is something you've been through yourself, obviously, or currently going through. I can't imagine. And I think that's kind of the tone for this conversation that we have with Tony Armstrong.
10: Yeah.
1: We're talking about the alleged incident with the Sydney Football Club, the Sydney Swans, that happened late last weekend. Has been carrying all through the news, all through this week. Obviously, I'm sure a lot of you guys are across this. Tony used to play for Sydney.
10: Yep.
1: He was an AFL player, but yeah, he played 15 or so games for the Sydney Swans. So I just thought it was a really cool opportunity to talk to Tony Armstrong about so much around this, being an AFL player.
10: Just a different perspective as well, or a perspective that a lot of people wouldn't have, just around the inner sanctum of an AFL football club.
1: Yes.
10: And obviously, we were keen to talk about it on the show yesterday as well.
1: Yep.
10: The update, by the way, on this alleged incident is that 5 players, Riley Bice, Nick Blakey, Isaac Heaney, James Jordan and Chad Warner, have been wiped out for the entire season.
1: Yep.
10: I think what I would say on that is that, for me, that was just obvious that they should be wiped out the rest of the season. That almost seems insignificant. If the alleged incident is true, then you kind of hope that there's more punishment to come.
1: Yeah, I think so. Well, again, we don't know many of the facts around this, but I think the really cool point that we spoke to Tony about, and the perspective that I think is important here, is what he raised first and foremost, which is that there's a lot of chat about the footy club,
10: but
1: it's probably a much bigger issue at hand. What are your thoughts on how this has transpired, but then also how the club has responded and how the AFL's sort of responded? Because I think there's a lot of critical thinking around that at the moment as well.
11: Yeah, I mean, I think for me, the thing that's been most disappointing is the way that the conversation has kind of left talking about alleged victims, and this conversation has become, what does this mean for the Swans season?
1: Yeah.
11: I mean, that pales in significance into what, you know, is alleged has happened. And I mean, I wasn't there. I don't know what's happened, but I just hope that we get to the truth. Whatever that truth is, it's dealt with in the, I guess, in the right manner. With fallout for a football club and a competition, a distant second as to, you know, the priority of making sure that if there is the victim that has been alleged, then making sure that they get what they need.
1: Yeah.
10: I'm certainly not implying that you would ever have been involved in anything like this, Tony, but
11: no.
10: Given that you've been in that football community before, when this news came out, were you surprised?
11: Mate, I was away for the weekend. I hadn't really been like following football news. It shocked me, and that's probably naive, to be honest.
1: Yeah.
11: That's probably me thinking with like glass half full.
1: Yeah.
11: Or, you know, blue sky thinking, because we look at like the statistics on violence against women and all that kind of stuff this year in particular, and it's been shocking. So I shouldn't be, I don't think, surprised that something like this has happened. I guess I just have been, because it just caught me off guard. But yeah, it's really disappointing. And I just hope that the alleged victim's okay.
1: The AFL's policy so often with these things is, all right, if that happens, it's the same with the drug policy. It's like, okay, cool, that stays with us. Stays with us and the club doctor.
10: Keep it quiet.
1: Stays with us, keep it quiet. I mean, it's only ever years afterwards that you hear stories about the sort of stuff that goes
11: this
1: on
11: happened
1: behind
11: back
1: the
11: in 89.
1: Yeah, right.
11: You know, thank God it's not now.
1: Yeah, that's right. But we're 40, 50 years on.
10: Because obviously all the Sydney Swans were staying in the Pullman Hotel. Just to give perspective on what it's like for being an interstate team. So you all stay in the same hotel, but are there, generally speaking, are there rules around like curfew and when you've got to go to your, and is there a function you've got to go to or something? Or is it kind of like...
11: So in my experience, there was never functions or anything like, maybe there was. If you went to Perth, there might have been a Perth supporter group function because you don't get there very often.
10: Yeah.
11: But from a football perspective, you generally knew not to stay out too late. Some clubs have a curfew. Other clubs don't enforce a curfew. They just treat you like an adult and expect you to make a good decision. And those clubs tend to be the ones that do better. Every club's unique. Every playing group is unique in that they've got a different mix of, you know, older players, younger players, a more mature type list, you know. So there's so many variables. I don't think there's any club that would be too happy, like alleged incident aside, with the lateness of some of that of some of those players coming back. I don't think any club would be happy with that.
1: Which is, as you said so rightly at the start, probably already a huge issue in all of this is that, you know, a lot of the conversation is obviously around
11: what it means
1: the rest of the Swans season.
10: Even talking about like that, where they're not sure if they're going to play this weekend, it's like, God, why are we even talking about this?
1: Yeah.
11: Who gives a crap,
10: right,
11: man? Like,
10: yeah.
11: Like that shouldn't even be brought up.
10: No. Put football down for a little bit and just go, like, let's talk about the human element of this.
11: It's like, we can't talk about it. We weren't there. All we hope is that they get to the bottom of this alleged incident and, you know, justice prevails, basically. That's all we can hope for.
1: Great chat with Tony Armstrong there on Will and Woody about something I'm sure we're all talking and thinking about at the moment. I think he spoke really well about that. I'm sure you can get that chat if you want to hear more of it on the podcast, Will and Woody. And yeah, our thoughts are 100% with the people that were victims of all of this. It's awful. Hope you're having a wonderful drive home. There's plenty to come here. Phone alone yet to come. And what's on Woody's forehead as well. I should mention the phone number is 1-800-RESPECT, and all of that stuff is obviously currently alleged. There's nothing confirmed in terms of those details. Hope you're having a wonderful drive home. It's Will and
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0: working and they're working. It's Will and Woody keeping you up.
1: I am so sure there are other parents out there who enjoy this as much as me. Mm. What lies have you made your kids believe? Tell me lies, tell me sweet little lies. Because it's easy.
2: Yeah, mate.
1: And it's addictive.
2: Just because something's easy doesn't necessarily mean it's the right thing to do. I mean, sure. I will do it. I think there's two sorts of lies that you tell your kids. Mm-hmm. For me, anyway, well, one of them I've never actually done, and I think that's the one that you've done, and I'm very interested to hear about that. There's the one that I often employ, which is, I can't be bothered explaining to you why you can't have that thing.
1: Oh, sure.
2: So I'm just going to lie that it doesn't exist right now.
1: I do that.
2: 10 o'clock in the morning, can I have an ice cream? Oh, ice cream shops are closed.
1: Yeah.
2: All this week, actually.
1: Classic.
2: So anytime you ask me, just expect a no. Classic. That happens quite a bit.
1: Yep, classic. So I do that
2: car,
1: as well.
2: Can't get the car started. Wish we could go. That's lazy. It is lazy. Ultimately, you should explain to your kids consequence and rejection and all that sort of stuff.
1: Yeah,
2: that's the healthy parenting. Now, that's the sort of lying I do. Yeah. I think you're talking about it, if I'm honest, another tier of lying, which is purely self-aggrandizing.
1: Yes. And it was a swift transition because I agree with you. The lies to make your life more convenient, yeah. I was nailing those ones. Remy currently believes there is a world shortage of marshmallows.
2: Wow.
1: It's just that I said that the goo that a marshmallow is made of, it's run out.
2: There you go.
1: It's gone. So she just now, she always got marshmallows with her baby chinos. That doesn't happen anymore.
2: Oh, right? You got rid of them, did you?
1: World shortage, baby. The other one that I've said to her I know the local barista.
2: Uh-oh.
1: And I actually was like, I'm going to need you to tell her there's a world shortage of marshmallows.
2: Oh.
1: And she delivered that for me.
2: Normally there's like a big jar of marshmallows.
1: Yeah, so when she sees me coming, she's great. She hides them.
2: Oh, she hides them.
1: And then every now and then we'll walk into a new cafe and I'll be like, whoa, you've got some of the rare marshmallows. Where did you get them from? There's a little bit of that. But the lie I told this morning, which I think is more fun, is just a lie that you say to make yourself seem more impressive. So today I told my daughter that I was a yodeling world champion. And I said it like as an offhand comment and she looked at me and she was like, wow, Dad, that's amazing.
2: That is amazing.
1: And then I yodeled the house down, obviously.
2: Can you give us a bit of that? Let's hear the world champ. Here he is from Australia.
3: Yole, yole, yole.
1: And thank you. And it makes it believable because I actually am quite talented at yodeling.
2: Right.
1: Anyway, I want to know what lies you make your kids believe, obviously. On 13-1065.
2: I don't have a camera on what you do with your mornings, like honestly.
1: It's fun. It's a lot of fun at the Whitelaw household. But there was a guy in the news who, he recently had one. So he was basically explaining to his kid why they shouldn't be in the water during a thunderstorm. Okay. I've got some, this is from like a Ring camera. So the audio is a bit crap, but you'll hear what happens.
4: No, because the lightning, bud, I don't want you out there in the water.
5: Why?
4: Because that's what it goes after. Electricity.
2: That's awesome.
1: So lightning proving his point, but
2: that
1: then the lie
2: awesome.
1: Was that he then told his kids that he was the god of thunder.
2: Oh.
1: And that he which is awesome. 13-1065, what lies have you made your kids believe? We'll take them up next.
2: Hope you're having a wonderful drive home. Will and Woody on your Wednesday.
1: My daughter also believes that streaming is illegal now. 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

0: Replace your Z's with W's. It's Will and Woody keeping you up.
1: We are rehearsing a cover of Choosing Texas, which you'll hear later in the show if you manage to stick around, get it on the podcast. Obviously, it'll be a highlight. Right now, though, Woods, 13-1065 lies you made your kids believe.
2: It's just so much fun. And I hope that teachers do this. I hope kindergarten teachers do this. I hope people at daycare do this because you feel special too. My daughter now believes that I'm a yodeling world champion. And she also believes that I will be going to the world championships later this year. And she's really excited for me.
1: That's the boys' trip away, is it?
2: Could be. Let's go to Lynn here on 13-1065. Lynn, this is a lie you're currently telling your kids.
3: Yeah, currently, like, still ongoing. We would buy Kinder Surprise for, like, treats if they did something nice.
2: Oh, yeah.
3: But we'd hide them in the freezer and they'd find it and they go, oh, can we have it? But I said, oh, no, we can't take them out because the eggs will hatch, so they have to stay in there.
2: Oh, as in, like, the toy needs to be made in the freezer before you can eat the Kinder Surprise?
3: So we've left them in the freezer, so... Obviously, it doesn't melt and they find them, they'll eat it. But we've just said, oh, the egg is in the freezer, so we can't take it out because the egg will hatch.
2: Brilliant. It's brilliant, Lynn.
1: That's smart. Kind of insane. I mean, it feels like that does have a shelf life, that lie, at some stage. Although that's with a lot of these lies is that you get to the point where you're like, I can't believe I believe that. We've got some great texts coming through, Woods, 0429. 13-1065, Chantel said, when mum falls pregnant and grow babies, they also grow a second pair of eyes on the back of their head.
2: Genius. Absolutely genius.
1: That's awesome. Jamie also said, my dad for 18 years told us kids that he got bitten by a shark on his side.
2: Oh, yeah.
1: He had his appendix out when he was a kid.
2: Oh, great. He's got the scar.
1: He's got the scar.
2: That's awesome. Let's go to Kirsty here on 13-1065. Kirsty, what lie did you tell your kids?
4: We were going to the Blue Mountains and staying at a fanciest hotel and they gave the kids these big fluffy duck toys. And they were so bloody ugly, I thought, I just don't need another stuffed toy at home. Yeah. I said, have them while we're there. But I said, oh, just so you know, the eyes have cameras in them, so they watch you. So they didn't realise they were a complimentary gift. Whoa. So they were very well behaved while we were away on the weekend away.
2: Brilliant.
4: And we had to hand the ducks back, then they went through the footage to make sure they behaved well.
2: Brilliant. Brilliant.
1: Like through the duck footage.
2: Just making your kids believe they're being filmed at all times.
1: Through the footage.
2: That's really great.
1: Oh, that's really good.
2: Another easy one, actually. I'm not sure if you've used this one before, Will. Yeah. When you go to a toy store and obviously your child wants one of those toys, this is a real easy one. You just say that the toy lives there. That is simple stuff.
1: That's
2: home
1: base for the toy.
2: Don't take the toy out of its home because then it will miss its mother.
1: Oh, wow.
2: And you pick out a bigger toy. Or something. It's brilliant. It's brilliant.
1: Laced with guilt.
2: Oh, no doubt. That's the key.
1: Make sure there's just a little bit of guilt in there and the lie really sticks. We have a shop near us, and this might be a bit of a no-no for Daddy, but one day Daddy might have had a few too many beers the night before and wasn't feeling great the next day, and we went for a walk. And normally we go for a walk to go and get a smoothie together, Max and I, from the smoothie shop. But I couldn't be bothered going the full walk to the normal smoothie shop. So we just got a smoothie out of another shop, which was like a milk bar, also known as a tobacco store.

0: that do like slushies.
1: Oh, yeah.
0: So it's just a slushie. Yeah, anyway, perfect. She loved the slushie.
1: Of course, full of sugar.
0: It's because perfect. It was full of sugar. Yeah, with blue slushie. Anyway, the next couple of days, that tobacco store burnt, like actually got hit, like
1: firebombed. Oh, my God.
0: Yeah, can you believe that?
1: Yeah.
0: Yeah, and I told Max, I was like, it's the blue smoothies. We can't have them anymore. They're dangerous.
1: Genius.
0: Because we couldn't get her off the blue smoothies.
1: You made your daughter believe that blue smoothies explode.
0: Flammable.
1: That's genius.
0: Well, because as soon as she had it, it's like having your first 7-Eleven Slurpee. And as soon as I got home, Sam was like, you should never have given that to her.
1: Of course.
0: Enough, so much sugar. And she was like, that's the best thing I've ever had.
1: Yeah.
0: So, yeah, no, flammable.
1: It'll blow you up. It will literally.
0: Blows up the shop.
1: Blow you up. I can't wait when she goes to school and explains to her friends, like, oh, I can't have them anymore. They might blow up.
0: why doesn't someone call in the fire brigade? Why have you got them here?
1: Let's go to Dan here on 131065. Dan, what lie did your parents tell your sister?
2: Well, they told my sister that she was allergic to Christmas trees because she'd go in and unwrap all the presents.
1: Brilliant.
2: And then, my mum accompanied my sister to a doctor's appointment as an adult. And as the doctor was reading through the sort of, what are you allergic to?
1: Yeah,
2: she's gone, oh, Christmas trees. And mum said, what? She goes, you've always said I'm allergic to Christmas trees.
0: That's crazy. Well, there's a moment when you find out. Mm. We've got another great text who's come here. Someone said, I told my son when he goes to sleep, I become Superman. So he actually really looks forward to going to sleep now so I can put the cape on.
1: Brilliant.
0: That's a great text. Brilliant. Speaking of, actually, the problem with the lies, though, is you get to a point where you start to, like, you get a little bit lost in the lies that you've told.
1: Yes, or when do I come clean here? What age do I come clean and reveal I'm not Superman?
0: And also, I'm finding that when I try and tell Max something credible now, it's kind of lost its sting a little bit. Because when we interviewed Tom Holland, she's really into Spider-Man at the moment.
1: I was
0: like, interviewed Spider-Man.
1: Yeah.
0: And she was like, cool. Grandpa is Spider-Man.
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0: Hey, it's Will and Woody. You're either up early or up late. Either way, we hope you're enjoying what will be the best of the worst bits. Oh, no, sorry. The worst of the best bits? No, just the best of the best bits.
1: It's just great radio. Just keep it right here. But I have a question for you. If you were up at this time, how are you managing your shower times? Like if you've had to wake up, you've probably had to wake up at 10 p.m., 11 p.m.
0: What for?
1: Do it. Well, you're probably working overnight. I'm just kind of trying to relate to the people that are listening to us right now.
0: I reckon we just get
1: Would you
0: gear,
1: shower?
0: Nah, this is good stuff. Enjoy. It's Will and Woody.
1: I'd shower later.
0: No one cares.

0: It's Will and Woody keeping you up.
1: Right now, it's Phone Alone.
2: Will and Woody's Phone Alone.
3: What do you mean I covered it?
1: You covered your forehead.
3: You covered. I like it.
1: You covered. You cherish it.
3: Yeah, I don't cherish it.
1: You cherish and protect it.
3: I don't like it being touched. Anyway, Donna's playing Phone Alone. Donna, you're convincing us that you are in the car with someone else. We decide, is someone actually there or are you putting on a voice trying to trick us? Donna, who are you in the car with?
4: G'day, I'm in the car with my daughter, Caitlin.
3: G'day. Caitlin, how old's Caitlin?
4: Caitlin's 23.
3: 23. Okay. Could we hear from Caitlin, please?
4: Yeah, sure. I'll just put her on.
5: Tag her on, Don.
4: Hello.
3: Hey, Caitlin. Hi, Caitlin. Where are you and your mum going?
4: Just on the way home from work. She picked me up.
3: Oof. Okay, we've got to play it.
1: You reckon?
3: Yeah.
1: Really? I thought Caitlin was Donna and Donna was Caitlin, like clear as day.
3: Let's keep talking. Caitlin, where do you work?
4: I just work at the nursery in Narre Warren.
3: Ooh, that sounded a bit like Donna. maybe to sleep there. Can I talk to your mum, Donna, again?
4: Yeah, sure. G'day, how you doing?
3: Good, Donna. Do you always pick up your daughter from work?
4: Yeah, she's just got her car down at the mechanics.
3: Fair enough. Okay, can I hear from
1: back
3: Caitlin
1: from,
3: again?
1: Back to Caitlin.
3: I want to hear Caitlin again.
4: Yeah, hang on. Hi.
3: Caitlin, what's wrong with your car? Why is it at the mechanic?
4: Getting a service.
3: Good straight bat there.
1: I'm sorry.
3: What's for dinner?
1: Hang on.
3: What's for dinner? Caitlin, what's for dinner tonight?
4: Mum, what's for dinner? We're just getting Macca's done.
1: Oh, that was good.
3: Good one, two there. Good one, two there.
1: That was good.
3: Really good one, two.
1: Yeah,
3: what's it? I'll ask you first, Donna. What's your Macca's order?
4: She never knows, but I've got seven kids, so we usually just get the family meal and maybe we add like an extra like 20 nuggets.
3: Oh, God, I love that.
1: Seven kids?
3: Yeah, seven kids, a lot of
1: My
3: kids.
1: My God.
3: Yeah. Caitlin, what's your favourite order?
4: Mum, I don't want to do this anymore. I'm Snapchatting my friends.
1: Oh, and I think she might have just given it up there, laid it on a little bit thick at the end there, Donna.
3: You're doing so well.
1: Loved the game, though.
3: Donna, you're by yourself, right, Donna?
4: Well done, Donna.
3: Hey, you can have some chicken.
1: Yes.
3: It sounds like you've got a lot of kids at home. Have a $100 Red Rooster voucher, Donna.
4: Oh, thank you. I love Red Rooster.
1: Actually, seven kids, Donna?
4: Yes.
1: My God.
3: Truth.
4: What's 33 down to 18 and raising my 6-year-old granddaughter.
1: My God.
3: That's
1: great, Donna, Grace Australia, with what's the best parenting advice you'd give to someone?
4: Oh, absolutely. Be honest, lots of communication, and, just trust your gut.
3: Trust your gut. Yeah,
1: don't lie to them. Don't lie to them, obviously.
4: Yeah. And love them, whatever. Just love them.
3: Don't even do little lies to make you seem more impressive. You never do that.
4: I was just listening, and my favorite one was the one with be Superman at night. That was so cool.
3: Yeah, it's a classic. Exactly, Donna. You support that, obviously. Great.
1: Good on you, Donna. Love that she listens all the way through to the show as well. Donna's getting $100 to go and spend at Red Rooster. What's on your forehead? Right up next. Don't go anywhere, everyone. Honestly, Australia, the only way that this comes off his forehead, if you guess what it is. He can't see, he can't hear, he can't touch, he can't smell it. Today's gross. It's up next.
3: It's just so Tom Will and Woody. Annoying.
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11: Can't sleep? It's Will and Woody keeping you up.
12: Woodrow, last week you told us that you hate having things on your forehead. So yes. Like any great commercial radio team, we've made a whole week where you have things on your forehead. They only come off when people guess what's on there. If you've missed the last two, here it is.
13: Don't touch my forehead. Don't touch my forehead. Don't touch my forehead.
14: Day one almost broke him.
13: Yucky. I think it's a fish. I think it's a fish's tail.
14: But the item only comes off when you guess it right.
13: What's on my forehead?
15: A charcuterie board.
13: Is it a charcuterie board, guys?
16: It's a charcuterie board.
13: Oh, it sticks. Help me, please. I hate this.
15: It's a nappy.
16: Nappy.
13: All right. Okay. Get it off.
16: You can take it off now.
14: All this week, we play What's on Woody's Forehead?
17: All right. I'm trying to stay positive, but I really hate this bit.
16: Yeah, fair enough.
17: I hate it.
16: You're blindfolded. Yeah, so you're on your back. You're blindfolded. You've got to block your nose for this one in particular.
17: And you put tape on my eyebrows, which makes me think that this one's going to ooze. And I don't like the idea of that. Like, maybe it's going to be a liquid. And I sound ridiculous because I have to pinch my nose because I'm not allowed to smell it.
16: Yep.
17: Yeah. This is just so embarrassing. It's so embarrassing.
16: Okay.
17: I hate that my
16: now,
17: children
16: remember,
17: have seen this.
16: It's going on your forehead now. So yeah. Remember, for everyone listening, it only comes off if you guess what it is. Woody can only describe what it is. Here we go. So I'm going to start putting it on now. The phone lines are open, 131065.
17: When I got home last night, by the way, my daughter was like, "Dad, you had a biscuit on your head." I was like, "We've done the bit, Remy. You can't save Dad now."
16: All right, here we go.
17: Okay, go on. Is it going on?
16: Going on now.
17: Okay. Okay.
16: I'm
17: doing my best not to guess here because it's a condiment. But is that too much of a guess?
16: No, I just describe what you felt.
17: It feels like a condiment was getting squeezed onto my forehead.
16: What do you mean by a condiment?
17: I mean like a sauce.
16: A sauce.
17: A mustard.
16: It felt like a liquid.
17: Yeah, well, not too liquidy, like a thick liquid, like a sauce or a marinade. Like a sauce or a marinade.
12: Is that what you want to go with? Don't shake your head too much. Don't shake your head too much.
17: Yeah, okay. I can't guess. It's not about me.
12: So what was the sensation you felt on your forehead just then?
17: It felt... So what's interesting now is there's no temperature difference again, so it's not a hot thing, it's not a cold thing, but it just felt like you were squeezing something onto my head in a zigzaggy motion.
12: Okay, there we go. That's all everyone's got. 131065 is the phone number. Guess what's on Woody's forehead?
17: And he
12: manages to leave.
17: I can't feel anything.
12: He manages to get it off his forehead. It's still on there.
17: Okay. Well, it's very light. Incredibly light in Australia.
12: Okay. The phone lines are open. We'll take your calls up next. What's on Woody's forehead?
17: Do I have to keep my nose pinched? Is it really smelly?
12: It's not necessarily the odour. It's more just like...
17: what it is.
12: Yeah. Yeah.
17: I can't feel anything right now, so it's incredibly light. Maybe quite fluffy.
12: Light and fluffy.
17: Like a whipped cream.
12: Could be.
17: I'm sorry to be guessing, but it's...
12: All right, we'll take your calls up next. What's on Woody for it? Get him out of here, Australia.
1: Stuck behind another caravan convoy? We're getting stuck too. Into more hits. Magic 105.9.

0: or up early. It's Will and Woody keeping you up.
1: This could be my favourite thing we've ever done, Woods. You...
2: Is that right? It's funny because quite the contrast for me, Will. Quite the contrast for me. I'm glad you're enjoying yourself. So it's just punishment for me putting on a crap national tour for you.
1: It is.
2: TJ.
1: A little bit of that. A little bit of that.
2: I get that.
1: A little bit of under 14 soccer training coming right back at you.
2: I get it.
1: But look, you've got a phobia of things on your forehead. You told us that. We're doing a whole week of what's on Woody's forehead. Thing is, you're not allowed to take it off. You're not even allowed to know what it is unless somebody listening in their car right now guesses what it is. You are blindfolded. Your nose is blocked, particularly for this one, although it's odorless. That's a little bit of a hint.
2: Can I take my fingers off my nose?
1: You can if you'd like to.
3: That would be nice. So I can just talk like a normal human being. So, interestingly, you've I know what it is. I can smell it. I can smell it well.
1: Okay. Okay.
3: I can't. This has a big odor, guys.
1: Hang on, let me smell.
3: Smells like my dad's bedroom, if that helps.
1: Let's go to Sam. Sam, of all the things you've heard so far, I mean, what did you say initially, Woods, when it was hitting your forehead?
3: I thought there was a sauce being squeezed onto my forehead in figure eights because it's very light, Sam. I literally can't. If I woke up now and had lost all my memory, I wouldn't think something was on my forehead. That's how light it is.
1: Sam, right. What do you think it is, Sam?
4: I think it's toothpaste, guys. I think it's toothpaste.
1: Good guess.
3: Oh, toothpaste. Yeah, I think toothpaste would be heavier and would be hurting me.
1: It would be stinging me.
3: And
1: yeah.
3: There's no sting. There's no heat. There's no spice. There's no. Thanks for your guess, though.
1: Good
3: Sam.
1: On
3: I
1: you,
3: really
1: Sammy.
3: Appreciate
1: hey, I know everyone calling in is on your team here, Woods. Everyone but me. Whitney has called on 131065. Whitney, what's on Woody's forehead to get it off?
5: Ah. I was going to say hot sauce, but now I think no.
1: Yeah, hot sauce, spice. Too much spice. Good guess, Whitney.
3: For everyone who's following the sauce trail that I was on before, I think it could be more of a powder.
1: Okay.
3: I think it could be a powder.
1: Okay.
3: So.
1: A powder.
3: Yeah, I think. Well, there's an obvious guess in my head right now of what is on my forehead. I feel like I can smell it.
1: Oh.
3: Or it's got like a there's a cleanliness to it. It's like some sort of cleaning product.
1: I reckon there would be a cleanliness to it. I would hope so, that there would be a cleanliness to it. That's for sure.
3: Oh, so maybe whatever it is has just been cleaned and that's what I can smell.
1: Potentially.
3: Again, there's no weight to it.
1: There's no weight to it.
3: I feel like if it was a sauce, it would be like
1: there's no weight
3: dripping
1: to it. You think it's
3: like
1: a powder?
3: Well, yeah. Can I say what I think it is?
1: You can't guess.
3: Okay, all right.
1: I will let you touch it in a second if you need more descriptors, but you've got heaps of people on the phone if you'd like to talk to them. I've got Michael here.
3: Michael, help me out.
6: Yeah, g'day.
3: Help me out, brother.
6: Well, I thought it was like a custard.
1: Everyone's down the sauce path.
3: I think custard, and I took people there. I think custard would feel cold. It doesn't have any temperature to it. And the other thing with the sauce thing, guys, again, I really appreciate everyone calling up. With the sauce, I think by this stage I'd have some sort of run of the sauce down to the side of my forehead. That is not happening at all. In fact, as I talk and my head moves slightly, I can't feel a thing. And it doesn't appear to be moving.
1: Okay.
3: Next caller.
1: Aoife's here. Aoife, remember Australia, Woody is blind. He's got to guess what's on his forehead in order to get it off. In fact, you have to guess what's on his forehead. He can't guess, Aoife. So what do you think's on there?
3: Help me out, Aoife.
5: Shaving gel.
3: Could be shaving gel. Absolutely.
1: Not shaving gel.
3: Oh, great guess, Aoife. You can have some chicken.
1: You were in the right place with powder. And don't just throw away the chicken, mate.
3: Sorry. I think my dad used to put this on his undercarriage every morning.
1: Think your dad put this on his undercarriage?
3: Yes, that's what I think is on my forehead.
1: He didn't. I can tell you categorically he didn't.
3: You don't know my father.
1: I know him well enough to know he didn't put this
3: walking
1: on
3: into his bedroom in the morning was like walking through a sandstorm.
1: Okay, it's not. Powder is where you've been closest. Okay. Now, look, I'm going to play you an audio clue now.
3: Audio clue?
1: I'm going to play you an audio clue as to what's on your forehead.
3: Okay, cool.
1: Now, keep in mind, you can't guess. So somebody else has to guess.
3: Okay.
1: So use your best descriptors after you hear the audio clue.
3: Go to Shane here.
7: Yeah, sad day today, obviously. Hair and lots of rubber tied. Oh, I'm overweight for work, being locked in the TV unit. You know, it could have been worse. He could have died down the sewers. It's a nice place to go. I'd say it was nice and warm in your house. Poor Russ. It's actually just ruined my day, honestly.
1: Now, to get everyone up to speed, that is some audio of an on-air funeral we had for a rat that died in Woody's house. That's the audio clue.
3: Now, and it felt a bit like a powder. And if you followed this radio show, you know what we did with that rat. We wanted to get him, what's it called, Will? Taxidermied. We wanted to get him taxidermied and put on the wall, but that was too expensive. So I'm just telling the story here. I'm not having a guess, but we took him to an incinerator.
1: The rat was cremated.
3: Cremator. So, guys, let's put two and two together and let's get a dead bean off my forehead if we could. Do we have any calls?
1: There's so many calls.
3: Okay.
1: There are lots of calls, but I don't think anyone is calling for dead rat. I'll go to Kelly. Kelly, what's on Woody's forehead?
6: Is it talcum powder?
1: It's not talcum powder, Kelly. You're close, Kelly.
3: Kelly, have you been listening, though? You've been listening to the clues just now. Like, you know what it is now, right? What is it?
6: Yeah.
3: Yeah, go.
6: I think it's talcum powder. What else?
1: Good on you, Kelly. I love it. Kelly, no, she's listening, mate. She just wants you to have a dead rat in your foot. Wally,
3: come on, Wally. Do me a favor here.
8: I think it's the rat ash.
1: It's the rat ash. Good on you, Wally. Very good.
3: Well done, Wally.
1: Woods, well done, mate.
3: I don't know what to do now. So how do I get up without this going in my mouth?
1: I think that's achievable.
3: Well, so what do I do? Because I can't feel it. I don't want it in my eyes. I don't want it in my body.
1: That's okay? Fair enough. Exactly. The rat ash, the dead rat ash.
3: Can you get a dustpan and broom?
1: I can tell you that there's a bit in your hair.
3: That's okay. That's fine. I feel very close to rat.
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6: 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This is Miley Cyrus. Love you, Smallsy.
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0: replacing snores with laughs. It's Will and Woody keeping you up.
1: A bit of a grand finale here. Woodrow, Matthew McConaughey went viral for his cover of Ella Langley's Choosing Texas the other day on

0: Can't really sing. And I think, you know.
1: Nowhere. He's absolutely nowhere.
0: Pandemonium because he's still absolutely smoking hot. And there's no doubt about it. No one would deny that.
1: And also, he's just surrounded by people that obviously worship him, like everyone here in this studio. You're never going to say to his face that he sucked.
0: No, absolutely not. But I'll tell him on radio, an ocean away.
1: What'd you say?
0: A country away.
1: Oh, yeah. Whoa.
0: We're singing country and western is country. What I was going to qualify.
1: Nice. Make sure you finish that word.
0: Yeah, no, totally fair enough.
1: Weird. It's a weird time to take a breath.
0: Lost my hat.
1: All right. Okay. Okay.
0: Yeah, are we going on there?
1: We've been rehearsing for 90 minutes. Keep in mind that we've also been doing a live radio show.
0: I'm not qualifying. There's no excuses here. I think McConaughey could throw together a really crap version in 30 seconds. We've had an hour and a half to put this together. Junior producer Annalise has turned into some sort of choir master. I'm not sure where she got the gumption, but...
2: From SingStar.
0: Oh, nice.
2: Yeah.
0: Okay, cool.
1: You've also been berating me.
2: Yes, because...
0: You've been the worst on.
2: But
1: well, I thrive, though, under pressure. And once we're performing, I will turn it on. Now, we're you've very worried about...
0: You've also lost a bit
1: of
0: an eyebrow, I can see.
1: Piss off. I've hated this show, every second of it. I can't wait to go home. But there is one line in here about a crystal ball which we haven't nailed once. I'm
2: no,
1: going to be
2: we
1: honest.
2: I'm we have really never... nervous. I'm hoping we perform under pressure.
1: So it's midway through the chorus. You'll all hear it. Are we going from the top?
0: So we're just singing a verse and a chorus, yeah?
2: Yes. Yes. Well, that's all we've rehearsed.
0: Well, I'm ready for the full rendition. Okay, let's go.
1: Yeah.
2: Okay. Right. So you'll count us in, Will?
0: Yeah.
1: You said the first line, though. I can't.
2: Yes.
1: I can't.
2: All right, I'll go first and then just, like, harmonise when
1: you can. Did you just say harmonisement?
2: No, harmonise when you can. But okay. I did, yeah, I shrunk my words because I was getting excited.
0: All right, here we go. So I'll
2: what economy.
0: You ready? Okay,
1: yeah.
0: Here we go.
1: Yeah.
0: Just wait for me to go.
2: Just when I thought I found the love. Oh, no,
1: start again. Start again. Why did you sing the first line, Will? Hang on, everyone stop. Everyone stop.
0: I'm trying to help you guys because you don't know what you're doing.
2: I'm sweating a lot.
1: Annalise, do you want me to take this first line?
2: I've got it.
1: Okay.
0: I'll go. One, two, bang.
2: Yeah, that's what you've been doing.
0: It comes in on the offbeat.
2: Yeah, but you didn't even count it. I hate to point fingers, but you did not even count that.
1: You just started singing. Listen, if you want to do a solo performance, okay, we can talk about it later, but we're a group.
2: Right, don't do that to Wah.
0: Stop going a go at me during the bit. You can't say we're a team and have a crack at me.
1: I was having you a go about not being a team member, okay? All right.
0: Stop
1: it. Right. Love you all. Let's go.
2: Let's go.
1: Here we go.
0: Wait.

0: isn't a match for that kind of spark. She's from Texas, I can tell by the way he's two-stepping around the room.
1: Here we go, baby. Here we go.

0: Beautiful. 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
0: flawless.
2: Was really our best one.
1: Flawless.
0: The choosing. Oh, sorry, I'll turn the drums off. Choosing the crystal ball line. I don't know what happens there every time.
3: Yeah, it's just, I don't, what does she do there? What does Ella do? Oh, I think Ella's doing it wrong. She's from
0: Texas. What do you think she's doing it wrong?
3: Hang on, hey, let's
0: no,
3: let's,
0: we're
3: let's,
0: not
3: let's,
0: going let's, back over
3: yeah,
0: right
3: no,
0: now.
3: No, we have to. No,
0: we'll do it after the show.
3: Shut up. Judging by
0: the smoke. We're not going the whole song.
3: One at once. There's nothing I can do. This is really confusing.
2: Here we go. It doesn't take a
0: crystal ball. Oh, you still couldn't get it with the music.
3: She does it wrong. Ella does it right.
0: She said, it doesn't take a crystal ball to see.
3: Oh, yeah, that sounded good. Oh,
2: yeah, God. That was...
0: Anyway,
2: yeah.
0: You can get that, I imagine.
1: Where are we putting that?
0: Jamie Hi-Fi. Magic 105.9. 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

0: 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We know about the Great Lincoln Gap Tanks tyre fire of 2023.
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0: everyone. Chantel Thomas here, your local member for Narunga. 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
12: Morning, I'm Jackie Lim. The National Trust of South Australia has acknowledged the division caused by its decision to shut down Moonta's heritage attractions and lock out volunteers earlier this year. Almost 6 months after the move, the Trust says it and the local branch have agreed on steps to improve their working relationship and the administration of branch affairs. Both parties have also committed to working together on the World Heritage bid for Burra and Moonta. The comments come ahead of a parliamentary inquiry hearing in Moonta on Monday, where local residents will have the chance to give evidence. Barunga West Council is searching for a new chief executive after the resignation of Mark McDonald. Mr. McDonald, who was appointed to the role in January, officially finished up last week. Acting Manager of Corporate Services, Stuart McLaren, has stepped into the top job on an interim basis. A new report has uncovered the perilous state of farmers' mental health, raising concerns about the future of the sector and Australia's food security. More than half of farmers say they've felt depressed or down in the past 2 years, with one in three reporting their mental health has deteriorated over the past 12 months. Norco CEO Michael Hampson says frequent natural disasters, rising fuel and other costs have only increased pressure on the nation's farmers.
13: Unfortunately, the pressure on our farmers isn't getting any better. It is becoming sustained. We're seeing

0: about her career in the far north and says she's looking forward to building strong community connections.
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2: Morning, Harrison Preve. Sex crimes detectives from Victoria today expected to travel to Sydney following the Swans Hotel saga. The five players allegedly involved in the incident have now apologised. Police are looking into allegations of sexual assault at a team hotel early on Monday. An Australian national has died in Vietnam. The Department of Foreign Affairs hasn't provided details surrounding the person's death, but is offering consular assistance to the family. And an Israeli investigation has cleared IDF personnel over a 2024 strike that killed Australian aid worker Zomi Frankham and her colleagues. Israel admits serious failures led to the deadly attack on their convoy in Gaza, but there was no reasonable suspicion of criminal misconduct. Zomi's friend and former World Central Kitchen colleague Josh Phelps has told the ABC he's not surprised.
3: I don't think it's good enough, but I don't think it's any different from what they said April 2nd or 3rd. So it's never been good enough. Families have called that out. They've called for third-party investigations, and of course I support that.
1: Your sport. Now.
2: The final round of the AFL gets underway tonight at Marvel. St Kilda up against the Gold Coast. The Saints recalling Dougal Howard for his last game after he announced his retirement yesterday. Brad Hill lines up in his 300th. Harry Grant returns for the Melbourne Storm in tonight's NRL encounter against the Panthers at Amy Park. And recalled Aussie batsman Matt Renshaw is in familiar territory. The Queenslander telling Seven he spent a lot of time in Mackay.
4: Yeah, it's a nice place. It's a lovely place to come up here. I've been coming up here since I was 13. Nice to have a game in Queensland.
2: And that's the latest in news and sport.
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1: Magic weather.
10: Good morning, mostly sunny in the region today with rain in the far north on the waters, northwesterly to 15 knots and seas below 1 metre. Your top temps today, Clare Valley 15, Roxby Downs, you're looking at 16, York Peninsula 18, Port Pirie 19, Whyalla 20 and Port Augusta, you're looking at 21. If you're heading to Adelaide today, possible showers in the top of 17. And for your Friday, cloudy with possible showers in the mid-north, top temps ranging from 13 in the Clare Valley to 18 in Port Augusta.
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10: Yes, good morning. Happy Thursday. It is the 20th of August today. It's almost the end of the week before we hit the weekend. Another fantastic round of AFL kicks off tonight. How good is that? I was, this whole Sydney Swans saga is happening at the moment in the AFL. And I'll talk about that later on in this hour because there's been some updates overnight, but I saw on the news yesterday, I'm going to talk about the other code for a second. An NRL player has allegedly mooned a park ranger. And now he needs to go to court for that. Mooning a park ranger. What's happening with these sports people, honestly? Who even does mooning anymore? So this is what I read. So allegedly, he was in a little bit of an altercation with his dog, and a park ranger came up to him and, you know, started telling him, well, you need to either put your dog on the leash or you got to pick up your dog poo. This NRL player wasn't happy about it, so decided to pull his pants down and moon him. So now he's in a bit of trouble there. So it's not good for both codes. A massive show on the way. We're going to be talking to Shane A. Bassett later on in your 8 o'clock hour, talking all things new movies on streaming and in the cinemas today. And I've got some news. If you're a fan of the old Durry, it's good news and it's a little bit of bad news as well, but it all has to do with Pauline Hanson. if she becomes Prime Minister, well, you Siggies might be a little

bit cheaper. But up next, we'll do replay where we spoke to Courtney and Sev from The Block yesterday, talking all things The Block. They're not very liked at the moment on The Block. And Steve asked him a question about the cameras. And sometimes do they forget, are the cameras even around on The Block? I'll play that one straight after Dice. It's Cake by the Ocean here on Magic 105.9. Happy Thursday.

0: 14 past 6, Magic 105.9, your chance for birthday bowls in your 8 o'clock hour. We're doubling your odds or doubling your cash. It can be done. Rachel from Port Pirie the other day, well, she picked up a $500 voucher to spend at Harvey Norman, so your chance to potentially win that as well. And an AFL star is suing, the media over a genital incident that happened back in 2013. I'll talk about that one later on, but right now, let's get on this. The Wake Up Call. Replay. If you missed out yesterday and you're a fan of The Block, well, you're in for a treat. We spoke to Courtney and Sev from The Block, the two girls from Brisbane, the site manager, Courtney, and interior designer, Sev. And, well, let's just say Steve, who filled in for Kaylin yesterday, offended the girls at the end. It wasn't ideal. And I asked them the question because they're both from Queensland, and every state, when it comes to houses, different styles. And obviously they're building houses for a regional Victoria market. I wanted to know if they can put away their Queensland style to suit a demographic for someone in Victoria. If you missed out, have a listen.
1: Good morning. Good. How are you doing?
2: Good, thank you. Courtney, I'll start with you. We know the show is edited, but is there a camera in your face literally all day, and do you kind of forget sometimes it's there?
1: Yeah, so we're getting to the point where there is a camera in your face basically full time, and we are getting to the point in the show where I am forgetting that they're there, which is dangerous.
2: I was going to say, you sound a bit nervous about watching that back over the next few weeks.
1: Yeah. I mean, you forget what sort of happens. So, I'm a little bit nervous, but no, it should be fine.
0: Was one of those, and I have to ask this, was one of those moments on last night's episode where you were talking to the tradies about taking a lunch break and it got a little bit heated? Did you forget that there was a camera there?
1: Look, you know, that was a bit of a much longer than what you saw. I was sort of giving the guys updates throughout the day, saying, you know, this is where we're up to. All right, now, lads, now I'm going to find Foreman Dan to get flooring sign off. So the part you saw was, you know, when they decided, when I finally gave them the go-ahead, them turn around and go, nah, we're going to go at lunch at the same time. So You caught me in a very frustrated moment.
0: Yeah, and look, it's not ideal. And as I was watching it last night, I was like, you know what, respect to Courtney here, because you don't want people working over each other, and I felt that was very fair.
1: That's it, and I was just trying to make it safe and easy for all the tradies on site, for those guys and for all the other trades. You know, and what ended up happening was everyone ended up going to lunch at the exact same time, and then they all came back at the exact same time, and then they all whinged and complained and carried on.
0: It's not ideal, and I don't blame you.
1: At the same time.
2: Now, Seven, I might ask you this one. I think it's fair to say, watching last night, that you weren't big on taking on board the advice of budget potential issues down the track. Is that a fair call? And looking back at that last night, you think, well, maybe we should have listened a bit closer.
1: Yeah, absolutely. I think the whole budget conversation is something that Courtney and I had a lot of nervous energy about each time we would get approached about it, and we sort of absolutely want to hear them out, and but at the same time, we're big gamblers, and for us it sort of paid dividends to do it for the last 2 weeks. But what also is a bit tricky for us is the block budgeting. There's a lot of things that come into play, like block bucks and, you know, hard cash versus not hard cash. And so all of that was still like a learning curve at the time. So, yeah, it's an ongoing conversation. We hate having it every single week. So there's a lot of nervous energy you see when we're talking with especially Scotty Cam, and he's roasting us over it. And, you know, he's well within his rights. And what you don't see is we don't sleep for the next 2 weeks because we're so stressed about money. And it doesn't come across. It sort of comes across like we're smart asses. It sort of looks like we're laughing at them, but it's just us packing our pants in that moment. Because we both do this for a living, and we know how to budget in the real world, but the block's just another beast.
0: Different kettle of fish.
1: It's something that we had to go through the motions and learn, and Unfortunately, we didn't learn quick enough. Yeah. And half the other teams can't budget either. They're just not quite as bad.
0: Yeah.
1: Yeah, there's a 30 grand, what was Lisa and Roscoe?
3: 36 grand
1: room there that wasn't even finished. Yeah. So, hello. Yeah, that's a bit of waterproofing.
0: That was pretty hectic to watch. It's more Foreman Dan I'd be worried over Scotty Cam. I've just been watching this season. I'm like, Foreman Dan, he just looks like you don't want to get on the bad side of him. But I do have
1: I would run. The minute Dan would sort of come in our way, I'd be like, Courtney, over to you. Yeah. See ya. No bomb out.
0: Now, both of you girls are from Queensland, Brisbane girls, and you're building a house for potential buyers in, I'd say, regional Victoria. Is it hard to take off your Queensland hat when it comes to, obviously, style and building a house for someone that is potentially looking at a Victorian market?
1: Yes and no. I think, obviously, we see in week one, Darren comes in with sage advice and he sort of guides the contestants in a direction. But we were also leaning in through the advice from our agents, like the local community, our own due diligence, a little bit of Pinterest. Like there were so many different factors coming into play that we just also wanted it to be something that Seb and Courtney could put their stamp on and our own sort of unique approach. So, yeah, a lot of different facets to that that made up that sort of brief in our head. But I think we would lean on our agent on the week and sort of say, you know, are you guys happy if we pursue this? And we were just getting good feedback. So, yeah, we stay true.
2: Seb, just quickly before you go, we're running out of time here. I want to mention tonight, I don't know how much you can say because obviously it hasn't aired yet, but I know a health issue, is that the best way to describe it, affecting you is revealed tonight. What can you say about that?
1: That's you, Seb. Yes, I do launch a new hairdo tonight. it's sort of coming through at the moment with the pink. I thought I'd just put on a pink wig to match our pink wardrobes. You know? I've got alopecia, and it's something that I don't conceal. I'm very proud of wearing wigs and being able to sort of show my creativity, I guess, in a different way.
2: Seb and Courtney, we appreciate your time this morning. Obviously, you want our Roxby Downs couple, Adam and Jolene, to win, but we hope you come a close second. Is that okay to say that?
0: Yeah.
1: No, it's not okay.
2: At least they're honest, right?
0: Look, we have to say that because Adam and Jolene could potentially they could be our listeners.
2: Yeah,
0: but Courtney and Seb, we're loving you watching you on The Block. The Block, it's back again tonight at 7:30 on Channel 9 and 9 Now. You can catch the girls and their bedroom reveal coming up this Sunday as well. Looking forward to that.
2: Good luck, girls. Thanks for the chat.
1: Thanks so much. Have a good morning. Bye.
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0: Mostly sunny in the region today. Top temps ranging from 15 degrees in Vicklair Valley to 21 in Port Augusta. 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Port Pirie, you're looking at 9. And in Clare, it's 8. I'll give you the latest update on the Sydney Swans saga, where an AFLW star, well, they've called out the club. I'll let you know what that's about straight after this one. It's Taylor Swift, I Knew It, I Knew You. It's Magic 105.9. Happy Thursday.

0: I knew it.
1: It's Taylor at 27 past 6, Magic 105.9. Hey, going to talk about this United States influencer. She's under a bit of drama. She's taken her baby to the gym. Now she's getting hate for it. I'll talk about that one in the 8 o'clock hour. Your birthday, your chance to win birthday balls in the 8 o'clock hour, doubling your odds, doubling your cash also. So make sure you stick around for that one. But right now, let's focus on this Sydney Swans drama. Some more news has happened yesterday and a little bit more news has happened overnight. But the fallout from the Sydney Swans hotel scandal has prompted a wider debate about how Australia talks about violence against women. AFLW Identity, her name's Kate McCarthy, she's come out and says that the focus should not be primarily on the Swans premiership chances or the impact on the football club, but on the alleged victim and the broader issues of gender-based violence. She says one in five Australian women have experienced sexual violence and argues that the incident has exposed culture problems around how women are treated in some sporting environments. Kate McCarthy says the media coverage needed to shift quickly once it became clear police were investigating an alleged sexual assault, rather than continuing to focus mainly on the football consequences. I think that's really fair. I'm really on her side here. If you haven't noticed, if you don't know, five Sydney Swans players have been suspended for the rest of the season for breaching club standards. The club says that the action is separate from the ongoing Victoria Police investigation and no players have been charged in relation to the investigation. The discussion also highlights the challenge for sports media reporting the football consequences while keeping the alleged victim's welfare, legal limits and the presumption of innocence at the centre. And this is what I was saying a couple of days ago, in which is frustrating me because I see so many people going, oh, we're coming second on the ladder, we're coming second on the ladder. Like, this is going to, you know, this is going to affect our potential chance of winning a premiership. Think about the alleged victims in this situation, because that's the bigger issue here. And it's not just for sport, it's Australia-wide, it's Magic 105.9.
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7: Morning, I'm Jackie Loom. The state government is being urged to do more to address crime in Port Augusta. Mayor Lindley Shine says the community has been left waiting too long for meaningful action, with residents concerned about break-ins, theft, violence and antisocial behaviour. The council is seeking increased SAPOL resources and stronger responses to substance abuse and repeat offending. Member for Giles, Eddie Hughes, says Port Augusta deserves the same level of attention as other major regional centres.
8: When it comes to Port Augusta, there's a real issue. There's the general one about antisocial behaviour. But then there's the juvenile offenders in the main, breaking in, often repeat offenders, breaking into people's houses, breaking into people's businesses, stealing cars.
7: A man from Port Augusta has been sentenced over a series of animal cruelty offences involving his dog. The 43-year-old pleaded guilty to 3 counts of animal ill treatment, along with aggravated assault and breaching bail. The Whyalla Magistrates Court heard the offences occurred in Port Augusta last year, with incidents witnessed by a security guard and a volunteer. He was handed a 5.5-month sentence, reduced for time already served, with the remainder suspended on a 2-year good behaviour bond. The Balaclava Show has become the latest SA agricultural show to cancel its poultry competitions because of ongoing bird flu concerns. Organisers say the poultry and pigeon sections will not go ahead this year after discussions with PIRSA and industry representatives. The decision follows similar moves by other events, including next month's Royal Adelaide Show and last weekend's Crystalbrook and Whyalla shows. Officials say the cancellation is aimed at reducing the risk posed by the ongoing H5 bird flu outbreak. And 4 decades of football, netball and community spirit were celebrated over the weekend as the BBH Football and Netball Club marked its 40th anniversary. The club, formed through the merger of Burrah and Boobarawi Hallett in 1986, welcomed past and present players, volunteers and supporters to a special reunion day during its clash with North Clare. Historic uniforms and memorabilia were on display, with the A-grade side wearing the Guernseys worn in their inaugural season. They were then auctioned off after the game.
6: Magic National News. Now.
0: Hi, I'm Harrison Preve. Nick Kyrgios has tested positive to cocaine at a tournament in Spain. The Aussie admitted to using the drug before failing a test at the event in June, calling it a huge mistake. Former player Renee Stubbs has told Seven it's unclear how long he could be sidelined for.
9: That will be up to the arbitration to decide from the ITIA, WADA. They take in consideration what the suspension is for, what the drug was. So there's a lot still to be determined of how long his suspension will be.
0: The 5 Swans players involved in an alleged incident at a Melbourne hotel have apologised. Isaac Heaney, Chad Warner, Nick Blakey, James Jordan and Riley Bice have been suspended for the rest of the season for not meeting the club's standards. TFAT's providing consular support following the death of an Australian in Vietnam. The circumstances surrounding the person's death are unclear, with officials assisting their family. And Australia's debt will hit $1 trillion for the first time, but it'll be short-lived with a repayment due tomorrow.
6: Your sport. Now.
0: One last roll of the dice for Jacob Van Rooyen. Melbourne to front the AFL Appeals Board to challenge his 3-match ban for striking Port's Alir Alir. Meanwhile, the Saints to face the Suns tonight at Marvel Stadium. And Harry Grant returns for the Storm's NRL clash against the Panthers tonight. Meanwhile, Craig Bellamy says he wants a Melbourne player to take over his coaching role once he steps down.
10: I'd like to see, you know, the next head coach come from our club. 3 or 4 candidates there that could probably handle it. I'd like to see, you know, the club go that way.
0: And that's latest in news and sport.
11: Tom Benning here, federal member for Grey. From the coast of the Outback, here's your local weather update.
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1: Good morning, mostly sunny in the region today, with rain in the far north, on the waters, northwesterly to 15 knots and seas below 1 metre. Your top temps today, Clare Valley 15, Roxby Downs, you're looking at 16, York Peninsula 18, Port Pirie 19, Whyalla 20 and Port Augusta, you're looking at 21. If you're heading to Adelaide today, possible showers in the top of 17. And for your Friday, cloudy with possible showers in the mid-north, top temps ranging from 13 in the Clare Valley to 18 in Port Augusta.
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1: It is Thursday, which means we are joined by Shane A. Bassett later on in the 8 o'clock hour. We're talking all things new movies in cinemas and on streaming. If you haven't seen this new Spider-Man yet, make sure you head over to Cinema Augusta. It is playing all this weekend as well. And in Blythe, you are looking at Spider-Man Brand New Day in cinemas there. And also, The Odyssey is still kicking about at Blythe Cinema. What else is coming up this hour? Going to talk about this US influencer. She's been slammed online for, well, taking a baby to the gym. And it's not like it's a situation where she takes it to the gym and, you know, puts the baby in a crèche or like a daycare area. Like, she's got the baby strapped to her while she's walking on the treadmill. So she's coming a little bit of flack for that. Personally, yeah, I'm not about that. But up next, if you've had a lottery ticket worth, well, about $5 million just sitting on your table and you didn't know about it, well, you can relate to this Sydney couple that I'll be talking about straight up. Johnny Farnham is here on Magic 105.9. Happy.

0: 20 to 7, it's Magic 105.9. Your birthday bowl is in 8 o'clock hour. We're doubling your odds, we're doubling your cash. Please pick double for cash. We haven't had that yet. And what else is coming up on the show? Going to talk about this AFL situation. It's not the Swans this time. It's regarding an AFL player back in 2013. He's trying to sue the media over a incident that happened with his genitals. More on the way on that one. But right now, let's talk about money. Money does change everything, Cyndi Lauper. And it's changed everything for an Illawarra couple. Illawarra is a part of Sydney. Albion Park is where this couple live. They've discovered they won $4.8 million on a Set for Life ticket 7 weeks after the winning ticket was drawn. So the worst thing is the ticket had been sitting on a desk at their home in Albion Park. Albion Park's a good part of Sydney. I like Albion Park. It's near Wollongong. So the woman said she kept meaning to check the Set for Prize ticket but had no idea it was worth $4.8 million. The couple brought the ticket from a Nextra in Kiama. The prize will be paid as $20,000 a month for 20 years. How good's that? I'd still work, to be fair. If I was getting $20,000 a month for the next 20 years, I reckon I'd still work. And they say the win could allow them to retire earlier than expected. Yeah, 100%. Lottery officials are reminding players to check old tickets and consider registering entries online or with a player card so major wins can be identified more easily. So if you buy a lottery ticket, have like a little chested drawer or something that you keep them all in. A separate $4 million Oz Lotto ticket was brought earlier this week in Melbourne's West, and that also remains unclaimed. So if you have family in Melbourne's West, give them a call today. Because if you do and they're one of those lucky winners, hey, they might split the prize. It's Magic 105.9.
1: 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What's up, Australia? Scudder and Ed Coleman here. And we've got your weekend party sorted.
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0: Mostly sunny in the region today. Top temps ranging from 15 degrees in the Clare Valley to 21 in Port Augusta. 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It is the wake-up call. We'll have a look at your current temps. 10 degrees in Port Pirie, Port Augusta and Whyalla. And in Clare, you're looking at 8.
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0: I thought I'd give the early birds this morning a chance to potentially get on the standby list to win this trip to Vegas. Now, this is what it costs. Two people, 5 nights accommodation, flights and transfers, spending money up to $20,000, plus tickets to the iHeart Music Festivals, where you can see the likes of BTS, Benson Boone, Cardi B, Snoop Dogg, Weezer, Goo Goo Dolls, and many, many more. This is how it works. I call out a name. This person has half an hour to give me a ring. 800-444-046. If they don't give me a call in half an hour, you can steal their standby. The good news is, once you steal their standby, you're locked in. No one else can steal it. And this morning, we are looking for a Catherine Clark from Wyala. If you know a Catherine Clark from Wyala, or Catherine, if you're listening, give me a call now. 800-444-046. You have the next half an hour. But up next, I'll get the great man Steve on the phone with me for Reverse It. You see?

And 10 minutes to 7 here on Magic 105.9. We're doubling your odds of doubling your cash for birthday bowls in your 8 o'clock hour. More details on the way for that one. And I found a list that I want to talk about later on. It's Aldi foods that taste better than the stuff you get at a normal Coles and Woolies. So these are like the off-brand products, but people like them a little bit more. I'll run through that list later on.

0: Yes, that's right. It is Reverse It. And instead of getting Steve on the phone, you know what? He decided to get out of bed just to purposely come into the studio to play.
1: It's hard to hear over the phone. So I thought, you know what? Stuff it. I'm awake anyway. I'm just going to come in.
0: I'm still a little bit upset over the remembrance. I'll be there for you, Stitch Up, if you listened yesterday.
1: Bring that up.
0: Still not happy about
1: that. Well, the artist was the Rembrandts. And what did you say?
0: I said Remembrance.
1: Correct. So you were wrong.
0: But technically, I was still right. But anyways, I don't want to dig down this rabbit hole again.
1: You are dirty. You are dirty about it, aren't you?
0: Yes.
1: I suppose that just means I have to be exactly right when it's your turn to test me.
0: It's a, you know what? Because I picked Royal Lotus Linger the other day, and I even said to you, even if you said the Cranberries, I reckon I still would have given it to you.
1: But now... No chance.
0: Cards are off the table. So you've done yourself a mischief there.
1: And to be fair, it's hard to argue with that, actually, if I'm being honest. No?
0: Yeah.
1: Good call.
0: So it is a double up.
1: Yes.
0: And
1: so that's the other reason why I came in. I can't really test you from home or over the phone. If I'm testing you, I've got to play the button myself.
0: Yeah.
1: So here I am. This one is a song that we play. I can't remember if I was on or not, or Caelan, but whatever. It was played during the wake-up call last week. So it's a song we play, obviously.
0: Is it a new song, old song?
1: No, that's enough.
0: Okay. Let's do it.
1: It's a song we play. That should be enough information. I think you'll be fine with it, but we'll see how we go. Here we go. Good luck with this. That to me means you know what it is straight away.
0: I'm sensing the artist I've got correct.
1: Yes. It's not the Remembrance.
0: No.
1: Or the Rembrandts.
0: It's Alex Warren.
1: Is that what you're going with?
0: I'm going with Alex Warren, the artist. And
1: just let me check the pronunciation again. Say his name again.
0: Alex Warren. Is it Passenger?
1: It's actually Warren.
0: Warren, oh, okay.
1: That's not. Alex Warren is correct.
0: Is it Passenger? Alex Warren.
1: How confident are you? I'll play it one more time. Actually, I shouldn't help you. No, I'll play it again. No more help.
0: So I'm the only current two song Alex Warren songs that we play here. Mm-hmm. We don't play Ordinary anymore. I haven't heard that in a long time. So it's either between Passenger and Fever Dream, which is it's on a constant rotation with this radio station. I know Fever Dream's a little bit softly. It's like a little bit of a soft song.
1: God,
0: where
1: you put a lot of thought into this.
0: Where Passenger's a little bit of a high beat, like more energetic song, and I'm getting high beat energetic from that song.
1: Wow, so that's the most thorough answer ever.
0: I am locking in.
1: It's a pity you're wrong.
0: What?
1: What are you locking in? Sorry.
0: Pity I'm wrong. Okay.
1: No,
0: you stumped me now because I haven't actually locked it in yet.
1: All right.
0: It's clearly not Passenger.
1: I'm going back to bed, so can you make up your mind?
0: If I lock in Fever Dream and it is Passenger, this is going to be an absolute stitch up.
1: No ifs, no buts. What is your answer? This is it. 3, 2, 1.
0: Fever Dream.
1: Are you serious?
0: Pass.
1: I can't believe you fell for that. Best day ever. What is wrong with you, Joshua? You had it and you stuffed it.
0: You're a joke.
1: Yeah, I know. I'm actually quite proud of myself.
0: You're an absolute joke, honestly. This is an absolute stitch up, but hey.
1: Technically, you've got the last two
0: this
1: days.
0: You know what?
1: Very close, but not quite right.
0: I'm going to get a little bit deep here. This is why I have trust issues. This is why I don't trust people.
1: No, you should never trust me. I'll give you that. Sorry, Joshua.
0: Good game.
1: You intend to test me tomorrow.
0: What do they say in Puberty Blues or some other random Australian
1: game team? On mole?
0: Game on mole.
1: Yeah, that's Puberty
0: game
1: Blues.
0: Game on mole.

0: 3 to 7. It's Alex Warren here on Magic 105.9 Passenger. As I've been absolutely stumped on that reverse it. So, Steve, I know you've already left and on your way back home. I know you're listening. It's game on. It is game on. Let's cross to the newsroom.
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6: Morning, I'm Jackie Lim. A parliamentary inquiry into the National Trust of SA is heading to Moonta next week. The hearing comes almost 6 months after the Trust closed Moonta Mine's heritage attractions, dissolved the local branch and locked out more than 100 volunteers. The National Trust has now acknowledged the unfortunate division and disruption caused by the decision and says it has reached an agreement with the local branch to improve relations moving forward. The Moonta hearing, set for Monday afternoon, is the only regional session scheduled so far. A new report is raising concerns about the well-being of farmers and the future of Australia's agricultural sector. More than 50% of farmers surveyed say they've struggled with feelings of depression over the past 2 years. The findings also show 15% have experienced thoughts of self-harm or suicide, well above the national average. Norco CEO Michael Hampson says despite a nice wet season this year, cracks were already forming.
7: 2 in 5 farmers have considered leaving the industry. So farmer well-being must now be treated as a national food security issue. If we lose farmers, we lose the impact on regional communities, local industries, and ultimately our ability to sustain our own food production.
6: Another leadership change at Barunga West Council. Chief Executive Mark McDonald has resigned after less than a year in the position, with his departure taking effect last week. Stuart McLaren, who joined the council in 2022 after 16 years with the City of Adelaide, has been appointed acting CEO. And Australia's best-known magician is in Whyalla this week. Cosentino's new live show, Tricked, An Evening of Wonder, will arrive at the Middleback Theatre tonight. The 90-minute production combines magic, illusion, comedy and audience interaction, with the escape artist promising one of the biggest stage performances yet. Cosentino says bringing major productions to regional communities has always been an important part of his career. He'll also head to Port Pirie's Northern Festival Centre next Wednesday, August 26.
1: 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Now.
8: Hi, it's Harrison Preeb. Detectives from Victoria's Sexual Crime Squad are heading to Sydney today as part of their investigations into Monday's alleged incident at the Swans Team Hotel in Melbourne. Isaac Heaney, Chad Warner, Riley Vice, Nick Blakey and James Jordan say they're deeply sorry to everyone involved for not meeting the club standards. But National Senate leader Bridget McKenzie's told Nine, for her, it's landed flat.
9: Apologies should be sincere, they should be remorseful, they should be heartfelt. Joint statement statements drafted by the club lawyers ring hollow in this case.
8: Nick Kyrgios says he's disappointed with himself after testing positive to cocaine during a Spanish tournament back in June. The Aussie tennis star's copped a provisional suspension and is now asking for privacy. And the lawyers for triple murderer Erin Patterson have outlined why they believe her conviction should be thrown out. They're arguing some of the evidence was flawed and that the jury was at risk of being compromised because they stayed at the same hotel as prosecuting lawyers.
1: Your sport. Now.
8: Team sheets for the final round of the AFL to be released later today. A lot of interest on what stars will be rested leading into the finals. Despite a warning by the league against mass list changes, the Magpies weighing up resting Nick Dacos, Darcy Cameron and Scott Pendlebury with their match against Hawthorn, a dead rubber. And another big names put their hand up for the vacant Queensland Origin coaching job. Bunnies coach Wayne Bennett says he's happy to take on the role if the Maroons can't find a suitable replacement for Billy Slater. And that's the latest in news and sport.
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1: Magic weather.
16: Good morning, mostly sunny in the region today with rain in the far north on the waters, northwesterly to 15 knots and seas below 1 metre. Your top temps today, Clare Valley 15, Roxby Downs, you're looking at 16, York Peninsula 18, Port Pirie 19, Whyalla 20 and Port Augusta, you're looking at 21. If you're heading to Adelaide today, possible showers in the top of 17. And for your Friday, cloudy with possible showers in the mid-north, top temps ranging from 13 in the Clare Valley to 18 in Port Augusta.
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16: 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It is Thursday, the 20th of August today, which means we are celebrating Daffodil Day.

Council Daffodil Day website, or you can show your support by wearing a daffodil pin or a bright yellow clothing today. So make sure if you've got yellow in your wardrobe, make sure you get that out and wear it today and support a great cause. Still a big hour today where we are talking about this whole Pauline Hanson cutting back on the cigarette prices. I'll give you more updates on that. And Gossip Girl, that's coming up this hour, where if you're a fan of Princess Diaries, the third one has been confirmed, but a certain actor may not be making an appearance. I'll give you an update on that later on. But right now, I'll give you the latest in sport, but it's regarding an Adelaide Crows player. What?

7:05. It's Magic 105.9. Shane Abassa joining me in the 8 o'clock hour discussing all new movies in cinemas and on streaming. There's a new movie that he wants to talk about called Spa Weekend. It's like a rom-com chick flick. I'll get more details on the way for that one. And Doubling Your Odds and Doubling Your Cash with Birthday Vols. That's coming up pretty soon. But right now, let's talk about some more news in the AFL. You might have seen this on the news yesterday. It was making headlines, and it's nothing to do with the Sydney Swans. It's a little bit closer to home. Former Adelaide Crows and Hawthorn player Ricky Henderson, well, he is suing the AFL and Fox Sports for more than $1.2 million over footage of him that was broadcasted live during a match back in 2013. So 13 years ago, court documents allege Mr. Henderson was filmed at halftime at Brisbane's Gabba while adjusting his shorts and accidentally exposing his genitalia. He claims that the broadcast caused severe embarrassment, psychological injury.

0: injury and loss of earning capacity. And Mr. Henderson is suing on grounds including breach of confidence, invasion of privacy and negligence. Fox Sports and the AFL deny liability and deny that he is entitled to damages, and they argue that the footage was recorded in a public warm-up area rather than a private change room, and that the players knew also, or should have known, should have known that fixed cameras were operating there. The defendants also dispute that the broadcast caused the extent of the harm claimed, and the case is before the South Australian District Court and due to return to court later this month. No findings have yet been made against the AFL and Fox Sports. So, if you quickly want my opinion, I think the AFL and Fox Sports have a pretty good case against them. You're going to get much lucky, Ricky, but hey, you never know. It's Magic 105.9.
1: How many artists?

0: that and more still to be announced at the iHeartRadio Music Festival 2026 in Vegas. 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
2: Mostly sunny in the region today. Top temps ranging from 15 degrees in the Clare Valley to 21 degrees in Port Augusta. 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It's 10 degrees in Port Pirie, 10 degrees in Port Augusta and Wyala also. And in Clare, you are looking at 8. We are going to give you an update on Steal My Standby because of Catherine Clark hasn't given me a call yet. So, Catherine, if you know Catherine Clark from Wyala, she has until the end of this song to give me a ring. Right now, it's I Just Want to Live. Good Charlotte here on Magic 105.9 for your Thursday morning. Morning.

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2: How does five nights accommodation, transfers and flights, plus spending money up to $20,000 sound? Sounds pretty good, right? It's up to you and two people, plus also the big prize, tickets to the iHeart Music Festival. In the likes of BTS, Benson Boone, Cardi B, Goo Goo Dolls, Kenny, Chenzi, Lainey, Wilson, Major Lazer, Moose, Snoop Dogg, Weezer, and the likes of Zara Larsson. It's a pretty good lineup there. We did do a call out to a Catherine Clark from Wyala. Catherine hasn't given me a call yet. It's been 30 minutes. So you know what that means. Phone lines are open, 800-444-06. Good thing is, you can call and steal Catherine's standby and you're automatically on the standby list. No one else can steal your standby. You're locked in. How good is that? Phone lines are open, 800-444-06. Up next, I want to talk about this US influencer that's being slammed for taking a baby to the gym. Not an ideal situation, is it? We get to that straight after this one. Taking you back to the 80s now with Madonna. It's a Material Girl here on Magic 105.9.

0: 23 past 7, it's Magic 105.9. Your chance at birthday bowls, doubling your odds, so doubling your cash. That's coming up very, very soon. Can we please get someone that wants to double for cash? I'd love to give away $1,000 today for a Harvey Norman voucher. We haven't had that yet. Everyone keeps doubling the odds. But imagine $1,000 extra. Instead of one Ninja coffee machine, you can potentially buy two. Keep it in the garage for a backup. How good would that be? Instead of, what is it? Two Apple Watches? Four. Double for cash. I'm feeling it today. And what else is coming up? Well, Shane A. Bassett, he is our movie guru. He's joining us on the phone in the 8 o'clock hour. Also, there's a new movie called Spa Weekend that's out. It's a bit of a comedy rom-com. Four friends go on a spa weekend. And I feel like the place is going to get turned up there. So we'll get a review on that one and see if it's any good. But right now, let's cross over to the United States because there's an influencer. She's under a little bit of scrutiny at the moment. She's come out and defended herself by taking a five-month-old baby to the gym. She posted a video of the workout, which had her walking on the treadmill with one of those front bag things that the babies sit in, and it's triggered fierce online criticism. Her name's Angela Holm. She's a mother of five from Utah. She's filmed herself exercising at about 9 o'clock at night with her baby beside her in the front of, you know, the carrier thing. The baby then decided to become unsettled, and then Angela Holm placed her in the carrier and continued walking on the treadmill. Some viewers have come out and slammed the decision and has called it dangerous and questioned the risk of falling while carrying the baby on a moving treadmill. I think that's fair. Others have defended her, saying that parents should not be judged or trying to fit exercise into a busy routine. Well, there's a clear solution for this. Get a treadmill at home. That's the only thing. Angela says that she's experienced with baby wearing and she was focusing on the child's safety and simply wanted to exercise while keeping her daughter close. I understand that. I get it. I do. I'm not a parent myself, but surely you don't have your baby strapped to you while you're walking on a treadmill. Australian fitness coach, his name is Max DeMarco. He's weighed in on this influencer and said that the carrier itself was not necessarily the main issue. But he's also questioned whether the late-night gym session was the right environment for a baby. He also suggested, without evidence, that a late timing may have helped her film content without people around. Makes a fair point there. This online debate has raised broader questions about parenting, safety, and the pressure on influencers to turn everyday family life into social media content. Well, there's two rules here. Clearly, she had a baby strapped to her while she's on the treadmill, but then she's also filming in a gym. Isn't that a no-no? Like, I'm not a fitness influencer myself, but I do know that's highly frowned upon. I have worked in a gym for 4 years as a sales consultant, and every day the amount of times that I had to, you know, tell people off for bringing in their cameras and setting up a tripod. Just don't do it. Do home workouts. We don't need to see all your content. You know what I mean? It's not ideal, but if I have any more updates, I'll be sure to give it to you. It's Magic 105.9.
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6: Morning, I'm Jackie Lim. A Port Augusta man has been convicted of animal cruelty following offences involving his dog. The Whyalla Magistrates Court heard the man assaulted the dog during separate incidents in Port Augusta in September last year. The 43-year-old pleaded guilty to multiple animal ill-treatment charges and was also convicted of aggravated assault and breaching bail. His dog, Little One, remains in the care of the RSPCA. Port Augusta Council has ramped up pressure on the state government over community safety concerns. Mayor Lindley Shine says residents are fed up with ongoing crime, antisocial behaviour and drug-related activity. She's calling for more police, renewed public safety measures and a clearer response from government and law enforcement agencies. Member for Giles, Eddie Hughes, echoes her sentiment, saying they want action to accompany consultation.
7: We need to get on top of this. We're talking about a relatively small, hardcore group of kids, but they're putting the community at serious risk when it comes to breaking in and the trauma involved in that for the victims. But when they steal the cars, often driven in an incredibly reckless fashion, that puts other people at risk.
6: A new group of police officers is hitting the beat across South Australia. 21 recruits graduated from the police academy this week and will now be deployed to stations in both metro and regional areas. Communities including Whyalla and Port Augusta are among those set to receive new officers. The graduates range in age from 19 to 42 and come from careers spanning farming, healthcare, real estate and defence. Bird flu concerns have claimed another casualty, with the Balaclava Show cancelling its poultry and pigeon competitions. The move follows a growing trend among agricultural shows, including the Royal Adelaide Show, to suspend bird-related events this year. Other sections of the Balaclava Show will proceed as planned. And the BBH Football and Netball Club has taken a trip down memory lane to celebrate a major milestone. The Rams marked 40 years since the merger of Burra and Boobarowie Hallett, with a special reunion during Saturday's match against North Clare. Former players and members gathered to reflect on the club's history, while the A-grade football side wore replica Guernseys from the club's inaugural 1986 season. The commemorative jumpers were later auctioned off.
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8: Morning, Harrison Preve here. Sydney coach Dean Cox has a message for Swans fans ahead of Sunday's home game against North Melbourne as the fallout continues from Monday's alleged incident at a team hotel.
9: Hopefully come and support as hard as you can and spend some time on footy.
8: It comes as the five players who've been stood down for breaching the club standards have apologised. Israeli's military personnel have been cleared of criminal wrongdoing over the deadly strike on a World Central Kitchen convoy. Australian Zomi Frankham among seven aid workers killed in the 2024 attack in Gaza. The IDF says commanders mistakenly believed Hamas operatives were travelling in the convoy, but found no reasonable suspicion of criminal misconduct. And US police are investigating possible criminal conduct in the death of Hayden Panettiere. The actress was found in cardiac arrest following an apparent prescription overdose. TMZ is reporting officers visited the home of her ex-boyfriend, but no suspicious circumstances have been confirmed.
5: Your sport. Now.
8: The Suns without three of their best players for tonight's AFL encounter against St Kilda. Christian Petrarca, Will Powell and Sam Collins have all been ruled out due to injury. And in NRL, the Panthers looking to break their two-game losing streak against the Storm. Back rower Scott Sorensen says they're looking forward to the challenge.
10: We're obviously not travelling the way we want to be in terms of winning or losing. Obviously, it's always nice to be in the winner's circle. But yeah, look, I think the boys are always, you know, very excited for the challenges that we've had over the last few weeks and moving forward as well.
8: And that's the latest in news and sport.
11: Tom Venning here, federal member for Grey. From the coast of the Outback, here's your local weather update. Magic weather.
0: Good morning. Mostly sunny in the region today with rain in the far north on the waters. Northwesterly to 15 knots and seas below 1 metre. Your top temps today, Clare Valley 15, Roxby Downs, you're looking at 16, York Peninsula 18, Port Pirie 19, Whyalla 20 and Port Augusta, you're looking at 21. If you're heading to Adelaide today, possible showers in the top of 17. And for your Friday, cloudy with possible showers in the mid-north. Top temps ranging from 13 in the Clare Valley to 18 in Port Augusta.
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0: If you're a fan of Australian Idol, we obviously know that this year Kyle Sandilands has left the show. Well, they've just revealed the new judge to take over Kyle. And you know what? I like it. It's Morgan Evans. Let's get a It's going to bring a little bit of a country twang to Australian Idol, so it's not a bad get for Channel 7. That's not bad at all. Hey, still plenty more on the way. You're going to talk to Shane A. Bassett. He is our movie guru. He'll be joining me on the phone to talk about new movies in cinemas and on streaming. He sent me a message saying that The Odyssey and Spider-Man Brand New Day is still selling out tickets more than any other movie. So if you haven't seen The Odyssey or Spider-Man Brand New Day, make sure you go and see those as well. And I've got a list here of Audi products that, you know how everybody said, look, I don't mind Audi. But Audi products are obviously just knockoffs of, you know, stuff from Coles and Woolies. Well, I found products here that taste better than the Coles and Woolies brand. I'll give you that later on as well. But up next, I'm going to talk about this whole Pauline Hanson on the Siggy prices. So this is for the Durry lovers out there. I'll look after you straight after Somba. It's Homewrecker here on Magic 105.9.

0: 5:09. Good morning. Thursday the 20th of August today, where we'll get to your birthday bowls in your 8 o'clock hour, doubling your odds of doubling your cash. How good is that? And Gossip Girl's coming up, where an Australian comedian has had a little bit of backlash with Robert Irwin regarding a joke at the Logies. I'll let you know who that is later on. But right now, let's turn our attention to politics, because One Nation is proposing a 75% cut to tobacco tax if she gets into prime minister, if she becomes a prime minister. So if you smoke durries and, you're in for a little bit of a treat. Which is, so this could reduce the price of legal packet cigarettes, not these illegal ones, by almost $30. The party, the One Nation party, also wants to freeze tobacco excise for 3 years. Pauline Hanson and Barnaby Joyce argue high prices are driving smokers towards illegal tobacco and helping organised crime. I think that's fair. Australia's Tobacco Commissioner estimates more than half of all tobacco consumed in the country now comes from the black market. The resulting loss to government revenue could be up to $12 billion a year, but the proposal has been criticised by health groups and some politicians. The Australian Medical Association has said that cutting tobacco taxes is dangerous and simplistic. I have to agree. And argues there is no evidence it would eliminate illegal sales. The federal government has rejected the idea and says it will focus on policing, compliance, and more than $350 million in additional resources to tackle illicit tobacco. The government says higher tobacco taxes have helped reduce smoking rates, while One Nation says the current approach has allowed the black market to grow. And I have to agree. Smoking has obviously gone down, but there's obviously more organised crime in our cities because of these illegal tobaccos. So I don't know, I'm kind of sitting on the fence on this one, really. I understand that if Pauline wants to cut back on, you know, cut back 75% on tobacco tax, people are obviously going to want to smoke more. I understand that. It's obviously we don't want people to smoke at all. It's a dirty, filthy habit. But then, yeah, I can also see that it could kind of help the illegal tobacco black market situation. Where do I go on this one? I don't know. I don't know how to feel. Pauline, what are you doing to me? One Nation, come on. It's Magic 105.9.
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0: Mostly sunny in the region today, with top temps ranging from 15 degrees in the Clare Valley to 21 in Port Augusta. 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Wayala, you're looking at 10 degrees, and in Clare, it's 9. I'll give you the latest on what's happening in Hollywood up next, where if you're a fan of the Princess Diary movies, they have confirmed a third one, but a certain actor may not be making an appearance. Right now, let's play some Rick Springfield. 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

105.9, 14 minutes to 8. Shane Abbasidy is our movie guru, joining me on the phone in your 8 o'clock hour, talking all new things, movies in cinemas and on streaming, and your birthday bowls, doubling your odds of doubling your cash. That will be up very soon as well. You know you love me. XOXO. Now, we'll turn our attention to some gossip in our country. Kate Lambrook, she has criticised Robert Irwin's jokes about Karl Stefanovic and Dave Hughes during his hosting debut at the Logies. So, Robert Irwin, who at 22 became the youngest ever Logies host, joked that Karl Stefanovic had not RSVP'd, but the spare seat had been saved for him to the right, the far right. He also suggested a reboot Hughesy comedy show could be called No Seriously Hughesy, We Have a Problem. It's not really on that. It's not too bad. Kate Lambrook, who previously worked with Dave Hughes, said the jokes were unnecessary and accused people of piling on when they sensed a shift in a public opinion. He also argued that jokes did not sound like Robert Irwin's usual style and said audiences wanted to be entertained rather than told what to think. Karl Stefanovic appeared unfazed and saying it would be like being angry with Bambi than to be angry with Robert Irwin. Dave Hughes took the joke positively, saying he was proud to have been mentioned even though he did not attend the Logies. Robert Irwin's hosting performances received mixed reactions, although he was also praised for his confidence and won his first Logie for most popular presenter at the Logies in 2026. Maybe just stick to putting snakes around people's shoulders than cracking jokes, Robin, just quietly. What else is happening? Anne Hathaway says she will miss Julie Andrews' warmth and humour and magic when The Princess Diaries 3 goes into production. Anne Hathaway, who played Queen Clarice in the first two films, has confirmed she will not return for the third installment. The 90-year-old actress says she is effectively retiring from on-screen work and believes the new story should focus on Anne Hathaway's character, Mia Fempolis. Anne Hathaway says Andrews brings people together and makes them feel safe and loved. She also revealed the production team tried hard to persuade Julia Andrews to return, but said they completely respect her decision. Anne Hathaway is returning as Mia while the film is being developed with director Adele Lim. The project is still being worked on, but a confirmed release date has not yet been announced. So while Queen Clarice may not be absent from the next chapter, Anne Hathaway says the door remains open if Julie Andrews ever changes her mind. Hope to see her in the third installment, but it's not looking possible for the Princess Diary fans out there. And lastly, Helen Mirren has appeared to push back against rumours of tension with her Mobland co-star Tom Hardy. So reports have claimed that Tom Hardy would not return for a possible third season of a Paramount Plus crime drama after alleged disputes with producers and crew during filming. Some reports also suggest his behaviour had caused frustration on set and tension with Helen Mirren. But Helen Mirren has now shared a photograph of Tom Hardy on Instagram with the message, "Love you now and always, love Helen." The public show of support appears to challenge reports of a feud, although it does not confirm whether Tom Hardy has been fired or whether he will return. The situation remains unclear. One report has said that Tom Hardy was not asked back, while a later source told Variety he had not been fired, that the door to a third season remained open and that creative decisions were continuing also. A third season of Mobland has not yet formally been confirmed. That's the latest from me, Magic's own very own Gossip Girl, or guy. I'll be back tomorrow with a little bit more tea. Now, right now, let's play a little bit of Daft Punk before we get to the news. Let's get lucky here on Magic 105.9. Good morning.

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0: Now, I may potentially have a caller, but his phone keeps dropping out. I was talking to him. He's hung up. I know he's currently trying to get to his car to finish his work for the day. I'm going to keep giving him a call, but Catherine from Wyala, if you didn't hear this morning, she missed out on the timer, which means it's still open. 5 nights accommodation, flights, transfers covered. How good is that? Tickets to the iHeart Music Festival. The likes of BTS, Benson Boone, Goo Goo Dolls, Weezer, Zara Larsson, Cardi B. If I can't get this gentleman, he's very, very excited. He's just having some phone issues at the moment, but you still can win. You can jump on mymagicfm.com to register, and you can potentially go into a trip on Vegas for us. How good is that? I hope he calls back. I really want to give it away. Coming up soon, we're going to talk to Shane Abassett. He is our movie guru, joining us on the phone, talking all things new movies in cinemas and on streaming. And we're going to run through some Audi options that are just a little bit better than the stuff at Coles and Woolies. But right now, let's cross to the newsroom.
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0: Now, I've got a call from Andrew from Port Augusta, and he was just waiting to knock off work to give me a call. His boss said, you can't call the radio station, so you're just going to have to wait till you finish. Andrew, good morning.
11: Hey, Josh, how are you, man?
0: Good, buddy. Good. How was work last night?
11: Long, bro. Can't wait to get to sleep.
0: Do you reckon it'll feel shorter if you want a trip to Vegas? 5 nights accommodation, flights, transfers, man. Plus spending money, Andrew, $20,000 in tickets to the iHeart Festival.
11: Yeah, it's on my bucket list, mate. I want to do the Emerald Cave kayak tour. It looks amazing.
0: That would be all right. Yeah. That's not bad at all. Who are you keen to see in the lineup for the music festival? We've got the likes of Benson Boone, BTS, Cardi B, Goo Goo Dolls, Weezer.
11: Well, I'm Mr. Electric Blue. Love that. So I'm probably Benson Boone, then.
0: Yeah, it's not bad at all, my friend. That's not bad at all. Well, hey, guess what? No one can steal your standby. You're locked in and you could potentially be going to Vegas on us. How good is that?
11: Awesome. Cheers.
0: Have a great day, Andrew. Get some sleep right now. Let's cross to your newsroom. 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
6: Morning, I'm Jackie Lim. The National Trust says it's committed to rebuilding its relationship with volunteers in Moonta after months of controversy. The organisation has acknowledged the disruption caused when it shut down local heritage attractions and suspended the Moonta branch earlier this year. It says both sides have agreed to work together more closely in the future, including on the World Heritage bid for Burrah and Moonta. A parliamentary inquiry into the Trust will hold a public hearing in Moonta on Monday. A change at the top for Barunga West Council. CEO Mark McDonald has resigned from the role after around 7 months in the position. Mayor Leonie Curley has thanked Mr. McDonald for his service to the community. Acting Manager of Corporate Services Stuart McLaren has been appointed Acting Chief Executive while the council considers its next steps. Australia's farmers are facing a worsening mental health crisis, according to new research. The report found one in three farmers say their mental health has declined over the past year, while more than half have felt depressed or down in the last 2 years. Norco CEO Michael Hampson says without support, the farming industry as we know it could dry up.
12: 40 years ago, when we were in school playgrounds saying, you know, whether or not you're a Ford family or a Holden family, none of us nor our parents would have thought we wouldn't have had a car industry in Australia today. We can't let Australian agriculture be the next industry.
6: If you or someone you know needs support, call Lifeline on 13 11 14. And one of Australia's biggest entertainment acts is making a stop in Whyalla. Magician and illusionist Cosentino will perform his new stage spectacular, Tricked: An Evening of Wonder, at the Middleback Theatre tonight. The show features large-scale illusions, comedy and audience participation across a 90-minute performance. It's part of a national tour taking to metro and regional centres across Australia. He'll make a stop in Port Pirie on Wednesday next week.
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13: Morning, Harrison Freve. Nick Kyrgios is facing a lengthy ban after testing positive for cocaine. The Aussie admitting to using the drug before failing a test at a tournament in Spain. Former player Renee Stubbs telling Seven taking drugs during competition is like playing Russian roulette.
14: If you're playing professional tennis, you're literally under the gun to take a test possibly every single day. You have to let everyone know on the WTA, ATP Tour, ITIA where you are every single day. You can be tested at any time.
13: Sex crime detectives from Victoria expected to head to Sydney today amid the Swan scandal. The ABC reports the alleged victims spoken with police and that the investigation centres on an allegation of touching without consent at the AFL club's hotel in Melbourne. And Australia's hauled in the Israeli ambassador after his country's government absolved its soldiers of blame for an attack that killed an Aussie aid worker in Gaza. Foreign Minister Penny Wong says its outrageous criminal charges won't be laid over the death of Zomi Frankum and her colleague.
1: Your sport now.
13: In sport, let's start with the AFL, and tonight's clash with the Saints could be Ben King's last for the Suns. The Gold Coast forward tipped to return home to Victoria next season. He's been linked to the Pies, Hawthorn and Geelong. In the NRL, the Storm to host the Panthers this evening at Amy Park. Penrith coach Ivan Cleary to mark his 500th game in charge. And the Hockey Roos have played out a 4-all draw with Chile at the World Cup. And that's the latest in news and sport.
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5: Magic weather.
0: Good morning, mostly sunny in the region today with rain in the far north on the waters, northwesterly to 15 knots and seas below 1 metre. Your top temps today, Clare Valley 15, Roxby Downs, you're looking at 16, York Peninsula 18, Port Pirie 19, Whyalla 20 and Port Augusta, you're looking at 21. If you're heading to Adelaide today, possible showers in the top of 17. And for your Friday, cloudy with possible showers in the mid-north, top temps ranging from 13 in the Clare Valley to 18 in Port Augusta.
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0: Yes, happy Thursday if you're just joining. The sun's coming up and it's looking quite beautiful compared to the weather we've had the last couple of weeks. It's just been grey and miserable. So it's really good to see some blue skies out and about. How

right now, 800-444-046. It is your time to call for birthday bowls, where you can double your odds or double your cash. 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And just by getting on air, $2,000 voucher to spend at Harvey Norman. You'll go into the draw to win that at the end of the year. If you're born a day before or after the bowl we call, that's a $50 voucher to spend at Coles Myer. So you're in for a really good chance of winning something today. 800-444-046. We are looking for the month January. If you're born in January, give me a call now. 800-444-046. But right now, it's Josh Farrar.

It's here on Magic 105.9. We are having current phone issues and we have had people drop out. So it is fair game. If you are born in January, give me a call now at 00444046. Shane A. Bassett, he's our movie guru, joining us in this hour, talking all things a new rom-com. It's called Spy Weekend. Very excited to chat to him about that. And I'm going to get to this Audi list later on. But right now, let's find out who's having birthdays. Happy birthday if you're celebrating a birthday out there. How good. You're celebrating birthdays with Demi Lovato. We all know and love Demi.

0: is that. And it's also Fred. It's Fred Durst's birthday today. He's 56 years old. Lead singer of Limp Bizkit. Happy birthday to Fred Durst. And a big happy birthday to Spider-Man, not Tom Holland, but Andrew Garfield. He is 43 years old today. And you might know him from The Amazing Spider-Man, The Amazing Spider-Man 2, Hacksaw Ridge that came out a couple of years ago, and he's in many, many more. So a big happy birthday to Andrew Garfield there. If you know someone having a birthday, you can head over to mymagicfm.com so we can let everybody know about it, because it's all thanks to our friends here at Macca's. Are you listening?
1: It's time to spin Caitlin and Josh's birthday balls. Thanks to Harvey Norman, Wyala and Port Pirie.
0: Now, we have had phone issues this morning, so I don't know who I'm talking to. So you are caller number one. Good morning.
2: Hello.
0: Hi. Who am I speaking to?
2: Lucy Arboy.
0: What was your name? Sorry, buddy.
2: Lucy Arboy.
0: Lucy. Hi, Lucy. What's your plans for today?

0: I've got to go to school today.
1: Okay. What school do you go to?
0: St. Mark's.
1: Oh, St. Mark's Catholic College. Okay, and what's the plans of the agenda for school today? Are we doing maths? Are we doing English? Is it a little bit of history today?
0: I don't know, probably everything.
1: Oh, okay, everything. Right, okay. Do you look forward to... Because I remember when I was in school, Lucy, was when I was in class and it was probably like 10 minutes before the bell rang to go to recess, all I was doing was looking at the clock. Is that what you're doing in class as well? Are you constantly looking at that clock for the bell to ring for recess?
0: Yeah.
1: Yeah, it's a bit like that. Now, you are born in January, which means you are a lucky contestant today. Would you like to double the cash or double the bowls today? Or double the odds? Double the odds. Okay, perfect. And would you like the first half of the month, Lucy, or the second half of the month?
0: First half.
1: First half of the month. I can do that for you. All right. Let's get to spinning. All right, Lucy, I've got a bowl here, and the number on the bowl says number 5. Were you born on the 5th of January?
0: No.
1: No. Lucy, when were you born? What's your birthday?
0: The 9th of January.
1: The 9th of January. So I can't even give you a consolation prize. Hey, you've already won this morning just by listening to me on the radio. But you have a great day at school, okay?
0: Okay, thank you.
1: No worries. Birthday bowls back again after 8 o'clock. Your chance to double your odds, double your cash. We're going to talk to Shane A. Bassett, our movie guru, very, very soon. But right now... play Katy Perry, Firework. It's magic. Morning.

0: 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Shane A. Bassett, he's still on the way, so stick around for that one, talking all things movies. 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
0: Mostly sunny in the region today. Top temps ranging from 15 degrees in the Clare Valley to 21 in Port Augusta. It's going to sound like a nice breezy day. Not too hot, not too cold. 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Wyala, you are looking at 11, and in Clare it is 10 degrees. Now up next, I'm going to go through this Audi list that I found that gives us, well, the best items you can buy that taste better than the items you get at Coles and Woolies. How good is that? Also give you a little bit of tips to save money as well on that one. How good's the Audi? Right now it's Nelly. Just a Dream, it's Magic 105.9. The Wake Up Call. Good morning. Happy Thursday.

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1: What's up, Australia?
0: 23 past 8. Shane Bassett here is our movie guru joining us on the phone very, very soon. There's a new Jason Statham film out there. I swear every guy loves Jason Statham. I know I do. But I swear his movies, he always plays like an ex-cop or an ex-military man. And he always just finds himself that the enemy is from his past always just seems to try and come back and haunt him. That's every Jason Statham movie ever. And will I spend money to go see it? Yes. But right now I want to talk about Audi. We all love Audi. It's the cheaper option compared to, you know, Coles and Woolworths. But Audi shoppers are sharing the supermarket products they believe are just as good or even better than the more expensive name brands. So these are the recommendations on this list. The chocolate coconut water is apparently better than, you know, like your H2 Cocos and everything else. The spreadable goat's cheese is better. Ready-made chicken burritos. You know those ones you see in the fridge section at Audi's where you just chuck it in the microwave for 2 minutes and it's got like 30 grams of protein. It's like $7. Just a go-to hack, by the way, if you want to get up your protein intake. Apparently, the blue cheese at Audi is way better and the chocolate hazelnut spread. See, I'm an out for that one. I can't stand Nutella. Don't like it. You're probably thinking in your car right now or at home, like, Josh, what's wrong with you? I hate Nutella. I can't stand it. Like, I will gag at the smell of Nutella. Shoppers are also praising Audi's Jaffa Cakes, chocolate range, organic vanilla yogurt and Power Force mold away cleaner. Apparently that's better than the, you know, the old Ajax spray and ripe. And the prices listed in the article range from about $2.79 for the cleaners or just under $7 for the yogurt. So bang for your buck options as well. Some shoppers said that Audi products tasted almost identical to brands such as Coco Bella, Castello and Nutella, while others preferred the supermarket versions outright. The article is based on customer opinions rather than an independent taste test, comparisons are subjective. Prices and availability can also vary between stores and may change over time. Still, the list highlights why Audi has developed such a loyal following among Australian bargain hunters. You know what I saw? Touching back on Audi, I saw this, right? There was this electric lawnmower that's come out in Audi. You know the middle of Audi where you've got all the just the weird stuff in that middle section, like your blankets and your, you know, like your heated throw rugs and sometimes tents, like 10-person tents. But it was this electric Audi lawnmower that came out this week and it had swarms of people lining up at Audi at 5 o'clock in the morning, a couple of hours before they even opened, just to get this electric lawnmower. I know I've done it a couple of times. I remember my parents, when I was a kid, I always wanted a Razor scooter. And Razor scooters were the thing when I was in primary school. But they just seemed to go to Audi and get the Audi brand scooter. And they didn't tell me. And then I got to school and, yeah, absolutely got ripped to shreds. Going, oh, you're riding an Audi scooter. Now, looking back at it now, it was a bit embarrassing, but being a 28-year-old man, it's Audi all the way. It's Magic 105.9. Let's cross to the newsroom.
1: Yes, Scudder and Ed Coleman here. 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
3: 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Port Augusta Ford, Highway 1. 77,000. 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
5: Morning, I'm Jackie Lim. Crime and public safety have become a major focus in Port Augusta. Mayor Lindley Shine has publicly called on the state government to address rising concerns around theft, violence, substance abuse and antisocial behaviour. Among the measures being sought are additional police resources and the reinstatement of the city's declared public precinct. Member for Giles, Eddie Hughes, says residents deserve to feel safe in their homes, businesses and public spaces.
8: We need a better suite of diversionary tactics, especially for some of the younger kids, so we can get them away from offending. And of course, there's always the need for far earlier intervention before these kids start offending. Some kids come from pretty toxic backgrounds, and what do you do to address that?
5: A Port Augusta man has fronted the court over the mistreatment of his dog. The 43-year-old pleaded guilty to three animal cruelty charges, as well as aggravated assault and breaching bail. The court heard the offences occurred during two separate incidents in Port Augusta last year. The dog was taken into RSPCA care. The former owner has received a suspended prison sentence and a two-year good behaviour bond. The bird flu outbreak has forced another long-running show tradition onto the sidelines. Balaclava show organisers have cancelled this year's poultry and pigeon competitions, joining a growing list of events taking precautions against H5 bird flu. The decision follows consultation with PIRSA and industry groups as authorities continue to monitor detections across the state. The move mirrors similar action already taken by the Whyalla show, Crystal Brook show and the Royal Adelaide show. And Whyalla audiences are being invited to suspend disbelief tonight. Award-winning magician Cosentino is bringing his latest production, Tricked, An Evening of Wonder, to the Middleback Theatre. The 90-minute show combines daring escapes, illusions and comedy. He'll also perform for Port Pirie on Wednesday next week.
4: 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Now.
9: Hi, Harrison Preve here. Detectives from Victoria's Sexual Crime Squad are heading to Sydney as part of investigations into the alleged incidents at the Swans Team Hotel in Melbourne. The firefighters who've copped season-ending sanctions have apologised for breaching the club standards. Coach Dean Cox says he's also met with the players who weren't involved.
10: We have had meetings with them about everything that's been spoken about, and they're about support and every emotion they've felt.
9: The safety commissioner is threatening court action if Roblox fails to improve child safety. The platform has 3 months to block adults from contacting children without parental consent and appoint an independent auditor. Today's job starters could give us a clue as to where interest rates are headed next. Experts say a jump in unemployment numbers could show the economy is slowing as expected, taking pressure off the Reserve Bank to lift rates. And briefly, Prince Harry and Meghan are planning to move back to the UK with their two children to start school there next month.
4: Your sport. Now.
9: The final round of the AFL season gets underway tonight at Marvel with St Kilda up against the Gold Coast. Saints recalling Dougal Howard for his last game after he announced his retirement yesterday. Brad Hill to line up in his 300th. Harry Grant returns for the Melbourne Storm in tonight's NRL encounter against the Panthers at Amy Park. And recalled Test batsman Matt Renshaw's in familiar territory. The Queenslander telling 7 he's spent a lot of time in Mackay.
11: Yeah, it's a nice place. It's a lovely place to come up here. I've been coming up here since I was 13. It's nice to have a game in Queensland.
9: That's the latest in news and sport.
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16: Magic weather.
0: Good morning, mostly sunny in the region today with rain in the far north on the waters, northwesterly to 15 knots and seas below 1 metre. Your top temps today, Clare Valley 15, Roxby Downs, you're looking at 16, York Peninsula 18, Port Pirie 19, Wyala 20 and Port Augusta, you're looking at 21. If you're heading to Adelaide today, possible showers in the top of 17. And for your Friday, cloudy with possible showers in the mid-north, top temps ranging from 13 in the Clare Valley to 18 in Port Augusta.
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0: You might have just heard in the news, but if you're a big fan of the Royals and want the latest updates, I will give you an update, which is just, it's really just hitting the media sites now regarding Harry and Meghan and the kids. So they are moving back to the UK within a matter of days, 6 years after they stunned the world with their departure from Britain. The couple have dropped another bombshell. They're moving back. 6 years after the departure, a source close to the couple revealed to news.com.au that the Duke and Duchess of Sussex are relocating from the US after an extended period of time in a matter of days and have even already enrolled Prince Archie, who's 7 years old, and Prince Lilibet, who's five, in the local school in the UK. While they have not yet determined the length of their stay, the decision regarding their children's education clearly indicates that the foreseeable future in the US, or at least they intend to make Britain home. The exact location of the news base or the school Archie and Lilibet will attend when term begins in September has not been shared. It's understood, this is some juicy tea, it's understood that the King and Queen were recently informed of the Sussex's decision, which comes just weeks after the monarch reunited with his grandchildren for the first time in 4 years. I wonder if they're going to reconciliate with the king. I wonder. I hope so. I'd love to see that family get back together. Coming up next, going to talk to Shane A. Bassett. He is our movie guru as he joins us every single Thursday talking about new movies in cinemas on the streaming. There's a new Jason Statham movie called Mutiny that's releasing today, and we all know what we get with a Jason Statham movie. So let's talk to him straight after Eagle Eye Cherry. It's Save Tonight here on Magic. Good morning.

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0: Good morning, Shane.
8: Hello there, Josh, and good morning, everyone.
0: Shane, I was just reading a little bit of information. Apparently, Spider-Man Brand New Day and The Odyssey is still just in hot demand.
8: Yeah, it's like I said a few weeks ago, it seems to be bringing people back to the cinemas. We've had a few sort of movies that have done okay, but, you know, average attendances in box office in recent months, besides Backrooms and Obsession, which really surprised everyone, and they're great movies. I stand by that. But, yeah, Spider-Man Brand New Day is smashing it, and then The Odyssey. We're going to keep hearing about The Odyssey because it's going to be getting nominated for many awards towards the end of the year. However, yeah, it's selling out screenings, so I recommend if you're somewhere that doesn't have a big cinema or whatever, maybe book ahead because they're popular movies, and I love The Odyssey in particular. And Spider-Man, I'm not even a superhero fan, but
0: yeah.
8: I enjoyed it. You did too, right?
0: Oh, I loved them both, and this is something that I would do, especially because, you know, we don't get a lot of movie options out here in the Spencer Gulf, but make a day of it and drive to Adelaide. You can go see a morning session of The Odyssey, go get some lunch, go get some grilled or something, and then go see an afternoon session of Spider-Man. Make a full day of it in Adelaide.
8: But you've got to commit a fair bit of time because both movies are, you know, around 2.5 hours plus.
0: Well, you could even throw this one we're going to talk about now called Spa Weekend. I've seen the trailer for this. I don't know. I think I might give it a miss, but I can, apart from Leslie Mann, who I do love. But let's talk about this rom-com called Spa Weekend.
8: Spa Weekend got me laughing, and that's rare. Not that I'm sour or anything, but I watch so many comedies and so many movies, and most of them kind of fall flat. But this one, it worked, and I was in a big crowd, and they were all laughing out loud. So I think it's a crowd pleaser, and think of it like Bridesmaids or The Hangover, but with girls. That's what it was like, because it's about friends that go on a weekend away. They think it's going to be a very quiet sort of pampering health retreat, you know, quiet spa weekend, but it's, you know, pop the champagne bottles, and it's chaos. So a bit of fun. It's made in Australia. It was filmed up in Queensland. So you've got a lot of Aussie actors. Yeah, a lot of Aussie actors pop up, including Isla Fisher and Yasmin Kassim, who I always tell people about her. She's an up-and-coming star. And it's fun. Like, grab some friends, go on a date night or something, see Spa Weekend, you'll have a good laugh. But yeah, if you think of Bridesmaids and The Hangover, mix those two movies together.
0: Okay, I might rethink my decision. I did see Leslie Mann in it, who I haven't seen recently. I think the last Leslie Mann movie I watched was This Is 40. So she's in this one as well, and she's great.
8: Oh, she is good. This Is 40. That's going back a few years.
0: Yeah, I
8: liked her in Knocked Up, actually.
0: even later.
8: Georgia the Jungle. She was the Brendan Fraser's love interest
0: in Georgia the
8: Jungle, if you remember that one.
0: Yeah. She's got an iconic scene in Knocked Up where she's talking to her husband, who's played by Paul Rudd, and she's like, I want to see Spider-Man because he saw Spider-Man 3 on his own. It's a classic.
8: Oh, Spider-Man, again, just keeps on coming up.
0: No way. Now, let's touch base on Mutiny. Now, I'm excited for this. Jason Statham, his last film that came out earlier this year, Shelter. Look, it was a bit of a dud, but I will pay money to go see any Jason Statham movie that comes out. Is this one better than his earlier one this year?
8: Well, I'm opposite to you. I thought Shelter did what it had to do. It was entertaining and had a few good scenes in it. And he had a good connection with the girl that he was saving in it, the young kid. This one is different, but you know what you're going to get with the Jason Statham film? I always say this. Like, he's always got, like, that hidden set of skills that he unleashes, you know, at the last moment to take care of business.
0: Mm.
8: That's what he does here. He's like a business businessman, kind of corporate in the corporate world, and there's an incident that happens in front of him, and he just takes matters into his own hands, and he's it's cue the action scenes. I like Jason Statham. I mean, he doesn't have to sort of do too much, and he seems to do a lot of his own stunts still too.
2: Yeah,
8: he was a former Olympian. He represented England in I think the 90s in the Olympics.
2: He was a diver, wasn't he? He was a diver.
8: Yeah. So this is a conspiracy thriller action. I didn't mind it. Look, it's no classic, but it's an action film and it's got Jason Statham in it. And I kind of think he's pretty good. He's a bit like Nicolas Cage. He pumps out about, you know, three movies a year normally.
2: For anyone that doesn't feel like going to the movies today but is a big Jason Statham fan, just on the topic of Jason Statham, do you recommend a Jason Statham film to watch at home?
8: I can. Lock, Stock and Two Smoking Barrels.
2: Done.
8: One of my all-time favourites. It was one of his first movies, if not his first movie, directed by Guy Ritchie. All-star cast. It's a British crime movie. You'll notice some actors in that that are now famous that weren't famous at the time.
2: Yeah.
8: Great movie. Lock, Stock and Two Smoking Barrels, and Snatch is another one from that same era.
2: Snatch is great.
8: And Brad Pitt.
2: I'll throw in a suggestion. More recently, The Beekeeper.
8: Yes, he was a beekeeper with a hidden set of skills.
2: You're going to get that with a Jason Statham movie. I'm very excited for that one. Shane, love chatting to you. We'll chat again next Thursday.
8: Thanks, heaps, Josh. Have a great day, everyone.
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2: Mostly sunny in the region today, with top temps ranging from 15 degrees in the Clare Valley to 21 degrees in Port Augusta. 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Kaylin is still away, but your current temps is 13 degrees in Port Pirie. Port Augusta, you're looking at 13. Whyalla, it's also 13. And in Clare, it is 11 degrees. Now, we do. 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But right now, let's play this one. Shawn Mendes.

0: Gangajang at 3 minutes to nine. Almost time for me to knock off for the day, but you're nonstop at nine. That's on the way. Milky and Mulgrave, they're coming up inside the next 15 minutes. And some old school Michael Jackson. And I'll be back tomorrow from 6 a.m, of course. Steve would be taking over workdays, followed by Rob on the afternoon stretch. But tune in tomorrow. We're chatting to a bull rider. How good's this? Where, well, he spends all of his career riding bulls. And I was reading into this guy the injuries he's succumbed to. Wowee. We'll be chatting to him tomorrow. Birthday bowls back again after 8 o'clock. Doubling your odds of doubling your cash. And another edition of Feedback Friday, Kids Edition. We'll be heading over to Clare Public School. But that's it from me. Have a great day at school. Have a great day at work. Whatever you're doing today, if you have a day off, just have a great day. I'll catch you tomorrow. Bye.
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8: Morning, I'm Jackie Lim. A confronting new report has revealed the pressure facing Australia's farmers. More than half say they've experienced depression in the last 2 years, with one in three reporting their mental health has worsened recently. Norco's CEO, Michael Hampson, says years of natural disasters, rising fuel costs and financial pressures are pushing many farming families to breaking point.
9: When we did the report in 2023, 76% of farmers said that they felt undervalued, which was incredibly concerning. Now that's over 90%. They deserve our support, and ultimately Australia's long-term food security depends on it.
8: After months of turmoil, the National Trust says it's looking to move forward with Moonta volunteers. The organisation has acknowledged the disruption caused by shutting down Moonta's heritage attractions and suspending the local branch earlier this year. The Trust says both sides have now agreed to improve their working relationship and continue collaborating on the push for World Heritage recognition. The issue will remain in the spotlight next week when a parliamentary inquiry holds a public hearing in Moonta on Monday. 21 new cops are joining the front line across SA. The latest SAPOL graduates come from diverse backgrounds, including farming, mining, nursing and defence. Several will head to regional areas, including Whyalla and Port Augusta, helping boost policing resources in country communities. Among them is Isabel, who will begin her career in the far north and says she's excited to work closely with regional residents. And thousands of games, countless volunteers and 40 years of memories were celebrated at BBH over the weekend. The Rams hosted a special anniversary event marking four decades since the merger of Burra and Boorowee Hallett football clubs in 1986. Former players, officials and supporters gathered to look back on the club's rich history, while the A-grade side honoured the occasion by wearing throwback Guernseys from the first season. The celebration coincided with the club's round 15 match against North Clare. Unfortunately, they couldn't come away with a win, though, going down by 32 points.
1: Magic National News. Now.
5: Morning, I'm Harrison Preeve. Sex crime detectives from Victoria expected to travel to Sydney today following the Swans Hotel saga. The five players allegedly involved in the incident have apologised, saying they're sorry to everyone involved and know their behaviour has fallen short of standards. An Australian national has died in Vietnam. The Department of Foreign Affairs hasn't provided details surrounding the person's death, but is offering consular assistance to their family. And an Israeli investigation has cleared IDF personnel over a 2024 strike that killed Australian aid worker Zomi Frankham and her colleagues. Israel admits serious failures led to the deadly attack on their convoy in Gaza, but there was no reasonable suspicion of criminal misconduct. Zomi's friend and former World Central Kitchen colleague Josh Phelps has told the ABC he's not surprised.
10: I don't think it's good enough, but I don't think it's any different from what they said April 2nd or 3rd. So it's never been good enough. I mean, the families have called that out. They've called for third-party investigations and things like this.
1: Your sport. Now.
5: One last roll of the dice for Jacob van Rooyen. Melbourne to front AFL's appeals board to challenge the three-match ban for striking Port's Alia Alia. Meanwhile, the Saints to face the Suns tonight at Marvel Stadium. And Harry Grant returns for the Storms and our only encounter against the Panthers. While Craig Bellamy says he wants a Melbourne player to take over his coaching role once he steps down.
11: I'd like to see, you know, the next head coach come from our club, three or four candidates there that could probably handle it. I'd like to see, you know, the club go that way.
5: And that's latest in news and sport.
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